0: on Friday. Early fog on Friday, and then a sunny day with light winds. 3 in the morning to 18 degrees at 5 minutes after 10 on Coast FM 963. Currently at Lake Munmore, it's 12 degrees. Down at Point Claire, it's 12 degrees. And downtown Gosford, outside our studios, it's also 12 degrees.
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That's Bobby Sherman, Julie, Julie, Julie, Do You Love Me? A top 10 hit for him. And Annie Lennox, the Scottish-born Annie Lennox with the Eurythmics, When Tomorrow Comes, opened the hour. The second hour of the morning show with Phil West filling in for Chris Maitland this morning, 13 past 10. Good morning to you wherever you are on this beautiful day. If you go out, take Coast FM with you, coastfm.org.au, and click the Listen Live tab. You can take us anywhere on the Central Coast, even around the world. Coming up this hour, we've got Leaping Leo on your radio and Mark Holden, the teenage heartthrob of the 70s. But coming up after this break, we're doing right through August, the classic album tracks. And this hour, we'll be looking at the Tapestry album. We've all got a copy of that at home, haven't we? And the Sgt. Pepper's Lonely Hearts Club Band album. That's coming up after this break. After we hear from the Archies first.

0: I don't want to live without you. What a love song that is from Foreigner, the band, and the Archies with Sugar Sugar. Open that bracket. It's 21 past 10. Phil West for Chris Maitland this morning, playing all the tracks you know and love from the 60s, 70s, 80s and the 90s with the classic hits. We are the leading community station on the Central Coast. Okay, we've got the classic album tracks finally with the Tapestry album, as I said before, and the Sgt. Pepper's. We'll have it definitely right after this break.
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0: That's the Fab Four, of course, the Beatles, When I'm 64, and that's from their album Sgt. Pepper's Lonely Hearts Club Band, and the Tapestry album we featured there with Carole King, Smackwater Jack, that's probably her signature tune. 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
3: Good morning. I'm Yvonne Rose. Police are appealing for public assistance to help locate 16-year-old Kobe, who was last seen in Canwyll on Tuesday. He is known to frequent the Wyong and Gosford areas. Anyone who sees Kobe or knows his whereabouts is urged to contact Tuggerah Lakes Police District or Crime Stoppers. Fire and Rescue New South Wales Wyong is teaming up with local community organisations to help connect Central Coast residents with support services available in the region. As part of the initiative, firefighters will also offer free home fire safety visits, including smoke alarm inspections and testing, to help keep households safe. The service aims to ensure residents have working smoke alarms and know where to turn if they need community support. More than 9,000 renters in the Wyong electorate are set to benefit from the New South Wales government's rental reforms, according to Wyong MP David Harris. The changes mean rents can only be increased once a year, tenants cannot be evicted without a valid reason, and it is easier to keep a family pet. Mr Harris said the reforms provide renters with greater security and certainty in their homes. In sport, Central Coast Heart Netball is on the court tonight in round 15 of the IMB Premier League, taking on Southwest Mounties Magic. The Opens team plays at 7 p.m, followed by the under-23s at 8:45 p.m. Both matches will be played at Netball Central in Sydney Olympic Park. Fans can attend in person or watch the live stream through the Netball New South Wales website. 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
1: Ladies and gentlemen, it's the epic event Elvis fans have been waiting for one day only, Sunday, August 9th at 3 p.m. The Avoca Beach Theatre presents the Great Elvis Spectacular. 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
0: And a quick check of the weather. Sunshine all the way today with light westerly winds. 19 degrees the maximum. I don't know if we're going to get there, but Thursday more sunshine. 4 to 18 the temperature range tomorrow, and looking into Friday early fog. Then a sunny day with 3 to 18 on Friday. At 27 minutes to 11 down at Woi Woi, it's 13 degrees. At Jillaby, a little bit west, it's 11. And downtown Gosford outside of studios, it's 13 degrees.

0: That's Solitary Man by Neil Diamond. We know him well from the 60s and 70s. It's 20 to 11 Coast FM 963 with Phil West for Chris Maitland this morning. And on the line, there's a show coming to the Doylo this Saturday night. It's the most authentic tribute show to Neil Diamond. It's just amazing how close Peter Byrne, who I've got on the line, I'll talk to him in a sec, his voice and stage presence is to Neil Diamond. And it'll be special because this is the 60th anniversary of Neil Diamond's first hit, Solitary Man, which we just played in July 1966. Over 30 more hits followed in the following 15 years. It is my pleasure to say that I have on the line the star of the show, A Solitary Man, a Diamond anniversary celebration, Peter Byrne. Good morning to you, Peter.
1: Wow, that's an introduction. Thank you. I'm really, really feeling honored now. Thank you, Phil.
0: That's okay. Peter, you're supported with this show on Saturday night with the Australian Symphony Orchestra. That sounds pretty big.
1: If you're going to do it correctly, you might as well do it in style and having a 30-piece orchestra on stage, celebrating a 60-year milestone I believe this way of doing it. You know,
0: it'll be an absolute blast having that as background. Those of our listeners of a certain age will remember the period of time when Hot August Night, I've got a copy of that at home, of course everybody has, I think, was the only album played at house parties, dinner parties, barbecues, and it was recorded in 1972 in LA, and it spent 29 weeks at number one through 1973 and 74, and the songs on it, of course, that you'll be singing, I would imagine, Crunchy Granola Sweet, Sweet Caroline, Red Red Wine, Shiloh and Crackling Rosie.
1: Yeah, I mean, when I arrived in Australia in 1988 and I started doing my Neil Diamond show at the beginning of the 90s. And obviously, when you start doing somebody's celebration of their music, you obviously want to find out about what they do. And I was informed that every barbecue and every road trip during 72 to 74, the Hot August Night album was played.
0: Oh, okay, yeah, I can imagine in the 70s it was hot, wasn't it?
1: In Australia.
0: Now, as we can hear, you're originally from Dublin and you go back and perform there regularly, do you?
1: Yeah, well, when I first came to Australia in 88 and started doing the Diamond Show in 90, I was so busy just touring around, and obviously it was always my intention to be able to go back home, especially the fact that my father had actually never seen me perform because most parents turn around and want you to get a real job, and he'd never seen me perform. So when Mom passed away about 10 years ago, I decided to make a regular trip back home, and I went back home and performed the show with a local orchestra, and it resulted in the local government finding out about what I did. And in over in Ireland, we have the Broadcasting Orchestra, which is a 60-piece orchestra called the RTE Concert Orchestra. Mm. And every 2 years, they fly me over to perform in the National Concert Hall, which I do every couple of years. And I'm heading back there in about 2 weeks' time, two sellout nights. And I've got a 45-piece concert orchestra on stage with me. So, that's a massive honour for me, as well as performing with the wonderful orchestras we have here in Australia.
0: Fair enough. It's interesting you say that your parents said to you, get a real job. I think the same was said to Elton John when he started out, wasn't it? And look what happened to him.
1: It was more my father than anything else. Mum had been out here quite a lot, and always went home and told Dad how good I was doing or whatever, but he never really believed it. But when he saw himself for the first time, and it was 8 years ago when I actually performed for the first time, he cried his eyes out the entire concert.
0: Oh, I can't wait to hear you on Saturday night. And you've had some acknowledgement from the man himself, haven't you?
1: April of 96, he was over here in Australia touring with a new album called Tennessee Moon, and I was rung up by the record company and asked if I wanted to meet him, and of course I didn't say no. I jumped on the idea, so I had an opportunity to meet him and have pictures taken with him, and we had a lovely conversation, and we actually talked about Ireland, believe it or not, but he's a lovely, lovely man, and he was well aware of what I did, to the point that a couple of years later, I won a major award for best production show in Australia, and he found out about it. No idea how he found out about it. He wrote me this lovely letter and picture and said, thank you so much for the great tribute shows.
0: Oh, but the people have a lot to look forward to on Saturday night by the sound of that. He's contracted Parkinson's disease, Neil Diamond, and I believe that prompted you to become involved here with a branch of the Michael J. Fox Foundation, did it not?
1: Yeah, in 2018, while he was actually touring here as well, he announced to the world that he'd been diagnosed with Parkinson's and he would stop touring and just continuing writing songs. So I'd made such a good career and still am making such a great career for celebrating his music that I got in touch with the Shake It Up Foundation that worked directly with Michael J. Fox and asked them if I could do a concert or do concerts and raise money. So I'm now an ambassador of the Shake It Up Foundation and we're up to well over $85,000 I've raised.
0: Oh, that's wonderful. Well, listeners, you can see Peter Byrne as Neil Diamond in the show. The tickets are selling fast, I hear. A Solitary Man, a Diamond anniversary celebration. It's on Saturday night at the Doylo, Doylson RSL. It's a ticketed event. Doors open at 7:30 and the show starts at 8, which I could go myself. Peter, it's 3 hours, is this? A marathon.
1: Yeah.
0: Thank you for coming on the show this morning. And
1: appreciate it, sir.
0: Thank you for the minutes we've spent with you. Peter's given me three double passes to give away to Coast FM listeners, but don't call yet. I will give those tickets away during the next hour of the morning show on Coast FM 963. Thanks once again, Peter. Good luck with the show.
1: Thank you so much, Phil. I'm looking forward to seeing everybody on Saturday night.
0: Okay. Let's get back to music now. Here's Leaping Leo Sayer. You make me feel like dancing.

0: Did you get up and dance with Leaping Leo? You Make Me Feel Like Dancing, number one song for him from the 70s. It's 10 minutes to 11, Coast of M963 with Phil West for Chris Maitland this morning. Hope you're enjoying the day. And after this break, we're coming back with more music with the teenage heartthrob from the 70s that appeared regularly on Countdown with a flower in his lapel. We know who that is. You'll find out soon.
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That's a teenage heartthrob of the 70s. We know him well, Mark Holden, with The Last Romance. It's 5 minutes to 11, Coast FM 963. And after the news at 11, have we got some songs for you? We've got the Trogs, Barry Manilow and Charlene. But to take us to the news, let's keep the Aussie music flowing with LRB, Glenn Jorrock. And If I Get Lucky, aren't you lucky you've got Coast FM 963 with the music.

0: federal government is playing down the reasons why a planned appearance by the Home Affairs Minister has been postponed. Tony Burke was scheduled to address the National Press Club tomorrow, where it's understood cuts to migration were to be unveiled. The cancellation comes a day after Cabinet met to sign off on the changes, but Senior Government Minister Jason Clare says the reasons for the delay are unclear.
1: I don't have any detail on that. I think it's being rescheduled. The general point I'd make on migration is that we've cut the net overseas migration rate over the last few years by almost 50%.
0: The state government has now formally accepted all relevant recommendations made by the inquest into the Bondi Junction stabbing attack. The changes include the commitment to a health-led response to mental health crises, boosting support pathways, and promoting the Escape, Hide, Tell public safety message with an awareness campaign. 11 recommendations have been supported in full, 2 others have been accepted in principle. A woman has been arrested as part of police investigations into a series of threatening letters. Police allege the abusive letters were sent to an exhibition, a place of worship in Lakemba, politicians, the media and other locations. A 36-year-old was taken to Parramatta Police Station after being arrested at Constitution Hill. The Police Association is hopeful a compromise has been struck to prevent the mass resignation of police chaplains in New South Wales. A review was launched of the wording of a new policy after concerns were raised about the disclosure obligations in the state. The Police Association's Pat Gullies told Mark Levy that process appears to have found a solution.
2: The Commissioner has intervened, made a review and we've managed to secure the conditions that will allow these chaplains to continue on, and that's a great result for our members.
0: The federal government will cut the cost of installing solar panels by about 20% for businesses, schools and manufacturers. Labor is expanding the small-scale renewable energy scheme, raising the size limit for eligible solar systems. The government says while residential take-up of the program has been high, commercial installations have been lagging behind. Also making news, the Better Regulation Minister says the government has driven down the wait for trade licences by about 40% through efforts in New South Wales this year. Parts of a SpaceX rocket are expected to slam into the moon in the coming hours, the impact potentially visible from Earth. And Jetstar will start charging passengers to use overhead storage on flights from February. Standard tickets will only include a carry-on bag which can fit under the seat in front of you. In finance, the All Ords trading up 10 points at 93.22. One Australian dollar currently buying 70.4 US cents.
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6: The St George Illawarra Dragons have re-signed rising forward Loco Junior Pasifiki Tonga to a long-term extension. The 21-year-old prop will remain in Wollongong until at least the end of the 2029 season. Giants captain Toby Green is on track to return from a thigh injury in Sunday's must-win clash with the Gold Coast Suns. GWS is walking the tightrope in its bid to qualify for the AFL's inaugural wildcard weekend. Veteran Stephen Canilio telling Sports Today Green will make a huge difference.
7: He's our captain and leader. And so he brings a leadership, the hardness to the ball and contest, and he's just a genuine threat and superstar of the competition.
6: Alex De Minaur's won the opening set against fellow Aussie James Duckworth in the second round of the Canadian Open, and the licence for the Giants Super Netball team is set to be taken over by Sports Entertainment Group. That's Sport. I'm Mike Pearsall.
0: That's the latest news in sport.
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9: 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A Diamond Anniversary celebration 1966 to 1992 comes to the Doyle Oak this Saturday. Solitary Man, this Saturday from 8. 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
10: And checking your 3-day forecast, sunshine all the way today with light westerly winds, maximum 19 degrees. And for your Thursday, more sunshine, light winds, temperature range 4 to 18 degrees, and looking into Friday, early fog, and then a sunny day. But 3 in the morning, that's pretty cold, to 18 degrees in the afternoon. At 11:05 on Coast FM, currently at Erina, it's 14 degrees. At Blue Haven, it's 14 degrees. And downtown Gosford, outside our studios, it's also 14 degrees.
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about people and places as we'd like them to be. But you know what truth is? It's that little baby you're holding, and it's that man you fought with this morning, the same one you're going to make love with tonight.

That's a pretty song, isn't it, from Charlene, I've Never Been to Me, a one-hit wonder for her from 1982, and we opened the third hour of the morning show with the Hughes Corporation. We rocked the boat, disco track from the 70s. It's 13 past 11. Good morning to you, Phil West, for Chris Maitland this morning. Chris is not too well today. Hopefully he'll be back next week to do it all again. And coming up this hour, we've got Amy Stewart. We might have Nicolette Larson with a beautiful song, one hit wonder for her. But we've got the classic album tracks coming up soon as well. But now let's go back to the 60s with the Troggs, Wild Things.

But I wanna know for sure. So come on and hold me tight.

0: There's a man who's done so much for other artists with writing songs and singing his own, of course, Barry Manilow from the 70s, Mandy and the Trogs with the Wild Thing song. Love the start of that song, do you, with that dropping whatever it is they drop. 20 past 11, Coast of M963, Phil West, and a better music mix for your enjoyment all through the day and right through this month. We're doing the classic album tracks brought to you by the Wyong Leagues Group. And this hour, we've got Bob Seger and the Silver Bullet Band from the Stranger in Town album. And also, you can't go past the classic album tracks without Creedence. They're next.
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0: Beautiful voice of Nicolette Larson with a Gotta Take a Lot of Love, a one-hit wonder for her. And we had the classic album tracks there with Green River from the album of the same name by Creedence Clearwater Revival. John Fogerty strumming up the guitar. And we went to the Stranger in Town album for Bob Seger and the Silver Bullet Band with Old Time Rock and Roll. More classic album tracks next hour and right through August. On your station, Coast of M 963, it's 28 to 12. 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
3: Good morning, I'm Yvonne Rose. Police are renewing their appeal for information to locate Kariong woman Rita Marie Collin as part of Missing Persons Week 2026. The 60-year-old was last seen walking along Woi Woi Road near Kariong around 10:45 a.m. on Tuesday, May 5th. Despite extensive searches and public appeals, Rita Marie has not been located. Police are urging anyone with dashcam footage or information about her movements to contact Brisbane Water Police District or Crime Stoppers. Fire and Rescue New South Wales Wyong is teaming up with local community organisations to help connect Central Coast residents with support services available in the region. As part of the initiative, firefighters will also offer free home fire safety visits, including smoke alarm inspections and testing, to help keep households safe. The service aims to ensure residents have working smoke alarms and know where to turn if they need community support. A Hamlin Terrace family was featured in an ABC documentary exploring the influence of Hindu nationalism in Australia. Bhavika and Trishul Darji and their three children appeared in Faith, Power and Modi, which aired on July 26th, following Indian Prime Minister Narendra Modi's recent visit to Australia. The family shared their personal beliefs and admiration for Modi based on what they see are the significant changes he has brought to India through his leadership. In sport, the Black Diamond Cup competition is heating up with a top-of-the-table clash headlining this Saturday's Central Coast AFL action. Louder leaders Killarney Vale host Newcastle City at Adelaide Street Oval, Tumbiumbi. Wyong Lakes takes on Terrigal Avoca at Donsmore Oval, while Nelson Bay faces Cardiff and Maitland Saints meet Warners Bay. The entrance, Baddow Bay, has the bye. This has been Coast FM Local News in association with Coast Community News. I'm Yvonne Rose from the local newsroom. Have a great day.
1: Ladies and gentlemen, it's the epic event Elvis fans have been waiting for. 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Thank you very much.
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0: Sunshine all the way today with light westerly winds, maximum 19 degrees. I don't think we're going to reach. And for your Thursday, more of the same. 4 to 18 tomorrow, the temperature range. And looking to Friday, early fog and then a sunny day, 3 to 18 degrees on Friday. At 25 to 12, currently at Tascot it's 14 degrees, up at Tookley it's 14 degrees, and downtown Gosford outside our studios it's also 14 degrees. Okay, coming to the Doylo this Saturday night, it's a big show with Peter Byrne. He's going to be a tribute artist doing all those Neil Diamond songs from the Hot August Night album, and I have three double passes to give away, which I'm going to do right now. So only ring if you can go to that show this Saturday night at the Doylo, Doylson RSL. Please don't ring if you can't use the tickets. So give us a call, 4322-00729, and I'll give three doubles away. 4322-00729. Here's Squeak from Countdown, yesterday's hero.

0: Don't you just love the guitar work in that song that Mike Oldfield put into it? Moonlight Shadow, the Tubular Bells Man. He's so talented, Mike Oldfield, isn't he? And we had Amy Stewart there from the 70s, Knock on Wood, a disco track, and we went back to Countdown with Squeak, John Paul Young. I can remember him doing that on Countdown, Yesterday's Hero. 13 to 12, Full West till 12, and I'm here till 3 actually today doing another shift for Chris Maitland this morning anyway. On Coast FM 963, we're the community station on the Central Coast that plays a better music mix with the classic hits. You know it well. After this, more Aussie talent. We've got Jenny Morris for you.
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Brits and the Easy Beats, I'll Make You Happy, and Jenny Morris with You I Know. It's 4 minutes to 12, Classic Hits goes to them, and that's winners of that contest for the Neil Diamond tribute show, Peter Burns show on Saturday night at the Doylo. Could have given away 20 passes. Mark of Humby Umby, Bonnie of Vetalong Beach, and Jeff of Erina. Enjoy the show. This is Phil West. I'll be back after the news at 12 with the afternoon show. To take us to the news is Andy Kim with a beautiful love song, Baby, I Love You. I'll see you soon.

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1: In this bulletin, learning lessons from NAPLAN, the long wait for a trade licence and the airline changing the cost of carry-on. It's midday. Good afternoon. I'm Madeline McNeil. The state's education minister is welcoming the latest NAPLAN results while admitting there is more work to do. Dusty Fitzpatrick reports.
2: More than 1.2 million students across the country sat the testing in March. The results show about a third of Year 3 pupils in New South Wales are failing to meet expected numeracy standards, while the proportion of students who achieved literacy results in the exceeding band increased across every age group apart from Year 5. Education Minister Prue Carr says the government is working to make sure all children can reach their full potential.
3: There is more work to do.
2: But Shadow Education Minister Mark Speakman argues not enough is being done.
4: We need an urgent review of teaching methods, teacher training.
2: Dusty Fitzpatrick, Sydney.
1: The state government has now formally accepted all recommendations made to it by the inquest into the Bondi Junction stabbing attack. 11 of the recommendations have been backed in full, with 2 supported in principle. The changes include the commitment to a health-led response to mental health, boosting mental health support pathways, and promoting Escape, Hide, Tell with a public safety campaign. The Energy Minister will soon announce businesses will save on solar installations at an address to the National Press Club. Federal politics reporter Nelson Scott.
5: Australia has some of the world's highest rates of rooftop solar, but the take-up hasn't been as high in commercial operations. The Energy Minister will soon announce an expansion of the small-scale renewable energy scheme to allow businesses, farms and warehouses to install solar systems up to 1 megawatt, 10 times larger than presently allowed. Labor will also slash upfront installation costs by around 20% for medium-sized systems. Chris Bowen claims the change will lower power prices and reduce strain on the grid.
6: This is a good, important step to help us to reduce emissions, reduce bills.
5: The changes will come into effect in October. Nelson Scott, Canberra.
1: Home Affairs Minister Tony Burke has postponed a planned appearance at the National Press Club. Mr. Burke was booked to address the institution tomorrow, where he was set to unveil sweeping cuts to migration. The federal government has not provided a reason for the delay, but the speech is expected to be rescheduled in the near future. The Better Regulation Minister says the wait for trade licences in New South Wales has been cut to about 40% this year. Tradies are sounding the alarm about the weeks or months-long delay in getting their licence in the state. The opposition says the long delays are contributing to New South Wales falling behind on housing supply. Analak Chantivong says they've invested millions of dollars to try to address the issue.
7: The government knows there's more work to do, and that's why we are allocating appropriate resources to improve our licence application assessment processes.
1: A Western Sydney man has been charged with importing items with Nazi symbols on them. Federal police say Border Force intercepted a package with kitchen utensils and knuckle dusters. A 41-year-old from St Mary's is also accused of making a Nazi salute at a museum. Global oil prices have dropped to a 3-week low after comments from US officials sparked fresh hopes of a deal on the Strait of Hormuz. The price of Brent crude dipped 5%, slipping below $80 a barrel. United States Secretary of State Marco Rubio says there isn't an agreement yet, but one could be reached by the end of the week.
8: I think that there's a conversation and a negotiation that we are involved in between Oman and Iran on how more ships can be able to go through there safely in the short term as we move towards these longer-term talks about denuclearization.
1: Regional mobile coverage will be examined by the consumer watchdog. The ACCC says the 12-month-long inquiry will also look at whether regulating wholesale access to some mobile services could improve consumer outcomes. Forums will be held in regional and rural areas in the coming months. New data suggests more homes in Sydney are selling for a loss compared with last year. However, the median profit on a house sale is still around $740,000. Suburbs like Mount Druitt, Penrith and Camden are seeing the most profits. Domain's Dr. Nicola Powell says Sydney remains Australia's deepest equity market.
9: Almost all house sellers did make a profit. It was just under about 78%. But actually what we're starting to see is a slight increase in loss-making resale. So that means that more homes are starting to be sold at a loss.
1: Jetstar passengers will soon face an extra charge to guarantee the use of overhead cabin lockers. From February, customers who pay the fee will get priority access to the compartment. The budget carrier will also reduce their carry-on allowance to a single item, but the bag's weight's being lifted to 10 kilograms. Flight expert Daniel Skibaris believes many customers may not notice a difference.
10: Many passengers already fit a lot of their stuff just into these backpacks if they're travelling on a very short trip. Or if they're going on longer trips, they usually purchase a checked bag anyway, leaving only a backpack for them to carry on board.
1: And a woman has been arrested as part of investigations into threatening letters sent to politicians, a place of worship, a media outlet and other locations in Sydney. In finance, the All Ords is trading up 26 points at 93.38, one Australian dollar buying 70.43 US cents.
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12: Matt King will depart Clubland with the blessing of the Sydney Roosters at the end of the season. King will take up the role of New South Wales State of Origin coach next year, having served as an assistant at the Roosters for the past 10 seasons. Head coach Trent Robinson says they've been lucky to have him.
13: He's had different opportunities for different jobs and he stayed loyal to the Roosters. And then his ultimate job comes up and it's such a wonderful thing for him and his family and for the state.
12: FIFA President Gianni Infantino has called an executive meeting of football's governing bodies amid the fallout from his failed plan to privatise the World Cup. In tennis, the one-point slam will return to the Australian Open next year with another $1 million on offer for amateur and professional players. Meanwhile, Alex de Minaur has defeated James Duckworth in the second round of the Canadian Open. And the Sydney Swans have re-signed AFLW young guns Holly Cooper and Amelia Martin on multi-year extensions. That's sport. I'm Mike Pearsall.
1: It's 12:07. That's the latest news and sport.
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18: Checking the three-day forecast. Sunshine all afternoon with light westerly winds blowing to 20 kilometres an hour on the coast and a maximum 19 degrees today. And for your Thursday, more sunshine, light winds, temperature range 4 to 18 degrees. And looking into Friday, early fog and then a sunny day with light winds, temperature range 3. Pretty cool in the morning to 18 degrees in the afternoon. At Coast FM at 12:08, currently up at Mangrove Mountain, it's 14 degrees. At Killarney Vale, it's 15, a bit warmer, if you can call 15 warmer. And downtown Gosford outside our studios, it's also 15 degrees.
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0: That's Ronan Keating with Boyzone, the Irish band, with the song from the Andrew Lloyd Webber musical, Whistle Down the Wind, No Matter What. And in that bracket of four to open the afternoon show, we had two town songs there. Petula Clark went downtown and Billy Joel, the piano man, went to Allentown. And we opened the hour with a number one album, that is, from 1973 for Paul McCartney and Wings Band on the Run. It's 26 past 12. Good afternoon to you, Phil West, once again. Until 3, playing all your favourites with the classic hits and a better music mix. And no exception this hour. We've got more songs from David Cassidy and his group, Michael Hutchins and his band, and Olivia has a special song from the movie Xanadu, a song you won't have heard on the radio for quite some time. But up next, we've got the classic album tracks running right through August, brought to you by Warren Leagues Group. And this hour, we're looking at this album that every second home in Gosford or Central Coast must have, this, the Rumours album, and an album from Dragon with a title track. That's all coming up after this.
1: Foot tight.

0: 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Chumby
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Christine McVie heading up Fleetwood Mac with the Rumours album, You Make Loving Fun. And in that double play of the classic album tracks brought to you by the Leagues, Wyong Leagues Group, we had Dragon with their self-titled album, Dreams of Ordinary Men. It's a great album, though, if you can get your hands on it. More classic album tracks next hour. And next hour, we might have Daryl on your radio and we might visit Sgt. Pepper's Lonely Hearts Club Band as well. 23-1, Phil West this afternoon, getting you through the afternoon. Hope you're enjoying the day. It's a beautiful day. And you're on the leading community station on the Central Coast, Coast of M963. Let's get back to it. Here's Michael Hutchins, In Excess. Say no more. Let's not disappear. Let's listen to the song.

0: Beautiful voice of Olivia Newton-John doing that from Xanadu, the movie. Remember that song in the movie with Gene Kelly? Suspended in Time. And in that bracket of three, we had the Partridge Family with David Cassidy. I think I love you. I hope you love the music this afternoon. On Classic Hits Goes to Ben with a better music mix. And we had In Excess with Michael Hutchins. Disappear. I love that song. We don't hear it enough on the radio, do we? From 1990. It's 11 minutes to 1. With Phil West this afternoon, let's get out into the garden with not a cloud in the sky, but first you need some tips from Cheryl and Darcy.
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7: 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One spectacular celebration. Solitary Man. A Diamond Anniversary Celebration 1966 to 1992 comes to the Doylo this Saturday. Solitary Man, this Saturday from 8. 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

That's Phoebe Snow with a 70s classic every night. It's 5 minutes to one. Coast of M963 with Phil West until three, playing all the music this afternoon. After the news at one, we've got Wilson Phillips, Frankie Valli and his band, Sting and his band, and we'll also look at Phil's Flicks. And this particular week for the Phil's Flicks, we're looking at the movie West Side Story. Can you guess the songs from that? But to take us to the news, here's Mick Hucknall and his band Simply Red, the man from Manchester. We're going to enter the fairgrounds.

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1: It's 1 o'clock. Good afternoon. I'm Madeline McNeil. The state government says lives have effectively been destroyed forever by the Bondi Junction stabbing, accepting all the recommendations from a coronial inquest. The changes include the commitment to a health-led response to mental health incidents and boosting support pathways. Attorney General Michael Daly says they're also already working to crack down on knife crime.
2: The coroner recommended that the trial into Jack's Law, the police wanding program, be made permanent. Of course, legislation is before the Parliament right now to do just that.
1: The Albanese government says commercial solar panels are the missing middle of Australia's energy transition. Labor is expanding the small-scale renewable energy scheme to include solar systems up to 1 megawatt. Installation costs will also be slashed by 20% to get more panels on top of businesses, farm sheds and warehouses. Energy Minister Chris Bowen has told the National Press Club the change will help reduce power bills.
3: But you may also have noticed that many warehouses and factory roofs are devoid of solar panels or only have panels on a fairly small percentage of their roof space. This is the missing middle, that is mid-scale solar. Factories, warehouses, farming sheds.
1: A man has been arrested in Sydney's West, accused of online child grooming offences. The 32-year-old from St Mary's North has been charged with using a carriage service to procure an under-16-year-old for sexual activity. He's also accused of intentionally distributing an intimate image without consent. Maths results are going backwards for young students, while older children are falling behind on reading and writing. One in three Year 3 students in New South Wales failed to meet numeracy benchmarks in the latest NAPLAN testing, with similar results in other states around the country. Australian Curriculum and Reporting Authority Chief Executive Stephen Ganeil says it was a different story for the older students.
4: A decline in the average reading scores for 5, 7 and 9 since last year, and some more of those students needing additional support. So I think it's continuing the focus that we've had, making sure that our kids are really set up for success with those foundational skills of literacy and numeracy.
1: An earth-moving business and its manager have been found guilty of dumping 73,000 tonnes of asbestos-contaminated waste in Sydney's northwest. The EPA brought the case against Ant Civil over pollution of a property at Weenie Creek. The parties will be sentenced later this month. And a Western Sydney man's been charged with importing items bearing Nazi symbols and making a Nazi salute in public. In finance, the All Ords is up 61 points at 93.73. One Australian dollar is buying 70.48 US cents.
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8: Good afternoon. Under pressure, Broncos coach Michael Maguire is backing youth over experience for Saturday's Battle of Brisbane with the Dolphins. Tom Duffy has been preferred at halfback over veteran Ben Hunt, with Adam Reynolds unavailable following a concussion. Hunt will play off the bench and says coach Maguire is trying something different.
9: Yeah, look, I had a conversation with Madge yesterday about all this, and he just wants to try some new combinations and see how, Duff fits with Ezra and Reece in there in the spine, and obviously Billy at hooker.
8: Recently retired English cricket captain Ben Stokes has expressed his desire to one day become coach, and super netball players have been granted improved pay and better conditions as part of a new agreement with Netball Australia. It includes more time off and the option to enter into multi-year contracts. That's sport. I'm Adam Hawes.
1: It's 1:04. That's the latest news and sport.
10: She was morning, the tower was nightside.
11: International star Peter Byrne, hailed as the closest voice to Neil Diamond. 60 years of unforgettable hits, one spectacular celebration, Solitary Man. A Diamond Anniversary Celebration 1966 to 1992 comes to the Doylo this Saturday. Solitary Man, this Saturday from 8. Book now for a night of timeless music at the Doylo.
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13: Checking the three-day forecast, sunshine all the way this afternoon with light westerly winds and the maximum 19 degrees. I don't think we're going to reach. And for your Thursday, more sunshine with light winds tomorrow. Temperature range 4 to 18. And looking into Friday, early fog and then a sunny day. Bit cooler in the morning, 3 to 18 in the afternoon on Friday. With Coast FM at 5 past 1, currently at Kilcare at 16 degrees, up at Gorrican at 16 degrees, and downtown Gosford outside our studios. It's also 16 degrees.
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0: That's Wilson Phillips, the female duo that, of course, were daughters of Beach Boys, Brian Wilson, and Mamas and the Papas, John Phillips. They call them Wilson Phillips, the gang, or the group. Hold on, and in that bracket of four to open the second hour of the lunch show, we had Frankie Valli doing the falsetto with Walk Like a Man with the Four Seasons, and The Police with Sting, Every Breath You Take, and You Ain't Seen Nothing Yet with Backbone Turner Overdrive, with the music this afternoon on Coast of M963 with Phil Westall 3 playing all your hits that you know and love. I hope they are. A better music mix for your afternoon. It's 20 past one. And coming up very soon, we've got Ross Ryan with a number one for Ross. And we've got the little rocker herself on the radio. And maybe we'll throw in some Time Bandits if we've got time. But right through this month, August, we're doing the classic album tracks brought to you by the Wyong Leagues Group. And this hour, we're looking at the Sgt. Pepper's Lonely Hearts Club Band, taking a track from that, and the Rise album. That's next.
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That's from the award-winning album Sgt. Pepper's Lonely Hearts Club Band with the Beatles, lovely Rita. And if you've got a copy of that album, the colourful cover it had, it's worth a fortune, I hear. It's in good nick. And we had Darrell Braithwaite there with the Rise album and Higher Than Hope, a track from that, part of the classic album tracks we're doing right through August, brought to you by the Wiring Leagues Group. And next hour we'll be looking at the Way It Is album and the Xanadu album. It's 29 minutes to 2 with Phil West this afternoon, playing your songs you know and love with the classic hits with a better music mix on Coast FM 963. Okay, here's the Horse Song, a number one song for Ross Ryan from 1973, I Am Pegasus. I am

Now on Coast FM, welcome to Phil's Flicks with a song from a movie we all know and love. Let's dip into the vault and see what I've got for you this week. And this week we've got the movie West Side Story. It's a classic musical inspired by Shakespeare's Romeo and Juliet, focusing on the rivalry between the Jets and the Sharks, two teenage street gangs fighting for neighbourhood control in mid-50s New York City. And there have been two major film adaptations. The first one was made in 1961, starring Natalie Wood and Richard Beamer and Rita Moreno, which won 10 Academy Awards, including Best Picture. And the second version, made in 2021, directed by Steven Spielberg and starring Ansel Elgort, Rachel Zegler, and again Rita Moreno. She reprised her role from the earlier movie and was nominated for 7 Academy Awards, with music by Leonard Bernstein and lyrics by Stephen Sondheim. Songs include Maria, Tonight, America, and the song I'm About to Play, Somewhere, redone to perfection by the one and the only Barbara Streisand in 1985. So now on Coast FM, here is Phil's Flick song for this week.

0: We end down the endless road. They were the Time Band. It's from 1985. It's a great song. That one doesn't take you away. And we had Phil's Flicks with the West Side Story movie highlighted. And Barbara Streisand, the superstar herself, did this song from that movie, somewhere, her version of it. And we'll have another Phil's Flicks at the same time next Wednesday. And I am Pegasus with Ross Ryan, of course. 15 minutes to 2, Coast of M963. And before 3 o'clock, I'm going to give you an opportunity to go into the draw. There's four drawers every Friday morning right through this month at 10:30 after the local news with Deb Lennon. Four, a $250 voucher to spend at any of the 12 clubs in the Wyong Leagues group. But don't ring yet. I'll give you a cue to call between 2 and 3 and I'll give you the number then. Coming up next, the little rocker herself.
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8: Sorry, fellas. This one is just for the ladies. 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

That's a great Aussie band, isn't it? The Church with Under the Milky Way from the 80s, and the little rocker herself, Suzy Quatro. If you can't give me love, give me this music. 3 minutes to two, Coast FM, and Phil West till three. And after the news at two, we've got a singer who sounds a lot like Jack Nicholson. We've got the Love God. We can't go past the afternoon without the Love God, can we? And Jim Morrison and his band. But to take us to the news, here's the wonderful one, Stevie Wonder. Everything's all right, uptight.

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1: It's 2 o'clock. Good afternoon. I'm Madeline McNeil. A critical incident has been declared after a fatal crash southwest of Sydney, which has closed a stretch of Appin Road. A driver has died after a hatchback collided head-on with a truck at Appin after swerving onto the incorrect side of the road. Police responding to a separate incident were behind the hatchback and witnessed the crash. The truck driver has been taken for mandatory testing. The state's health minister hopes improved emergency responses will be the legacy of all those killed in the Bondi Junction stabbing 2 years ago. The New South Wales government's accepted all 13 recommendations directed to it by a coronial inquest. That includes a safety campaign, improved ambulance responses, and police working alongside mental health professionals in a crisis. Ryan Park says the incident, which saw six people fatally stabbed, has forever scarred their loved ones.
2: Hopefully this response is a demonstration to them that the legacy that their loved ones have left is an improved response in terms of the way in which we respond to emergencies.
1: A New South Wales Upper House MP believes the ongoing corruption probe involving key Liberal Party figures should be paused, alleging ICAC's been inappropriately sharing details with the media. Libertarian MP John Ruddock has told Parliament Operation Rosny appears to be tainted, suggesting staff at the watchdog are leaking information to reporters at the Sydney Morning Herald. The opposition has accused the federal government of being divided over its immigration policy. Home Affairs Minister Tony Burke has postponed tomorrow's appearance at the National Press Club, where he was set to announce migration cuts. Labor says it's been unable to finalise elements of the speech in time for the address. But Deputy Liberal Leader Jane Hume claims the government can't agree on the issue.
3: Labor are all at sea on what their migration policy should be. They simply cannot agree and are divided on the size and the scale and the substance of what their immigration policy should look like.
1: A Western Sydney man has been charged with importing items bearing Nazi symbols and making a Nazi salute in public. Border Force officers say they intercepted a package described as kitchen utensils, which is found to contain knuckle dusters branded with the symbols. Federal police say they also found a photo of the 41-year-old depicting him making a Nazi salute at a museum. Also making news, a Sydney earthworks business and its director have been found guilty of dumping 73,000 tonnes of asbestos near a protected wetland site, and the federal government says expanding its rooftop solar program will help reduce power bills for businesses. In finance, the All Ords is up 82 points at 93.94, one Australian dollar buying 70.3 US cents.
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7: Sydney Roosters coach Trent Robinson is adamant his side has moved on from its 70-point hammering of the Cowboys. They'll take on the Bulldogs Friday night, looking to keep their minor premiership hopes alive. Robinson says they had to quickly forget their Townsville romp.
8: And it's a really great result for us last week, and then you get to enjoy it for a couple of days and then you're pretty clear about what you want from the next game.
7: The Wallabies have been training in temperatures exceeding 35 degrees in Osaka ahead of Saturday night's test against Japan. Alex de Minaur has defeated James Duckworth in the second round of the Canadian Tennis Open. Recently retired English cricket captain Ben Stokes has expressed his desire to one day become a coach. And the UFC lost $42.5 million on its Freedom 250 event held at the White House. That's sport. I'm Adam Hawes.
1: 4 past 2, that's news and sport.
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13: Very good afternoon to you. Sunshine continuing this afternoon with light westerly winds blowing on the coast at 20 kilometres an hour, and a maximum we're just under on most suburbs of 19 degrees. And for your Thursday, more sunshine, with light winds tomorrow. Temperature range 4 to 18 degrees and early fog on Friday, and then a sunny day with light winds. Temperature range 3 in the morning to 18 in the afternoon. At Coast FM, 5 past 2, currently at Green Point, it's 17 degrees. Up at Buff Point, it's 16. And downtown Gosford, outside our studios, it's 17 degrees.
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0: There's the lullaby singer himself. Sounds a lot like Jack Nicholson. What do you think, the actor? Sean Mullins, Shimmer. And at bracket of four to open the third hour of the afternoon show, Jim Morrison and his Doors with Touch Me and the Love God from the 70s. We know him well on this station. Barry White, Can't Get Enough of Your Love, Babe. Can't Get Enough of This Music, Can You? The classic hits on Coast of M963 with a better music mix. And Rick Springfield, he made it big in the US, didn't he? Aussie singer. Number one called Jessie's Girl. It's 22 past two. You've got Phil West. Good afternoon, wherever you are on the beautiful Central Coast today. The sun is shining, hardly a cloud in the sky. If you're going outside, take Coast FM with you. CoastFM.org.au and click the Listen Live tab. We've got you everywhere you'd like to go and around the world as well. And coming up this hour, we've got Julio Iglesias' son has got a song, Australia's own Tina, and a British band, Ritzy, with a 70s classic. But right through this month, August, we're doing classic album tracks brought to you by the Warring Leagues Group. This hour, the album Xanadu with the Electric Light Orchestra has got a track, and From the Way It Is with Bruce Hornsby and His Range, there's a track from that as well. Coming up very soon.
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What an album that was. The Xanadu album, All Over the World with the Electric Light Orchestra. They made that album and made that movie, didn't they? The movie wasn't so hot, but the music was fantastic. And in that double play of the classic album tracks, we had The Way It Is featured there. The album is the title of that album. Mandolin Rain with Bruce Hornsby and his range. The other piano man on Coast FM 96.3, I call him Bruce Hornsby. 25 to 3. Next shift, we'll have more classic album tracks with Mish Martin in the drive show and right through August. Okay, this is the prize station, as you know, Coast FM 96.3. And this month, we have weekly draws of a $250 voucher to spend at any of the 12 clubs in the Wyong Leagues group. There are a lot of clubs. So would you like to be in the draw? They're drawn every Friday morning at 10:30 a.m. after the local news for the next four Fridays in August. And once you're in there, you stay in for all four draws. But give us a ring now, 4322 0072, and I'll take some people. 4322 0072. While you're calling, here's Tina Arena. Wasn't it good?

0: You can't escape my love. You can't escape the music with Enrique Iglesias, Julio's son, the Spaniard. And in that bracket of three, we had Ritzy with Too Much Fandango. That's not good, is it? And Tina Arena with Wasn't It Good? Opened the bracket. 12 minutes to three, Coast FM for West till three. And you had a coup de call there to go into the draw to win one of four $250 vouchers to spend at any of the 12 clubs at the Wyong Leagues group. We're drawing them every Friday morning for the next four Fridays at 10:30 after the local news with Deb Lennon. And as I said last week, the phones have gone meltdown again. We had this hour Lynn of Wyoming, Brett of Wyong East, Ken of Woy Woy, Phil of Bensville, Lindy of Jules, Peter of Buff Point, Jeff of Empire Bay, and Lynn of Hamlin Terrace. You people are all in that draw, and the phones are starting to ring again. I've closed for the hour, but you can try Mish Martin between 3 and 6 in the drive show. There's plenty of opportunities to register. Okay, we're coming back soon with Judith Durham. And you know Judith Durham's band, don't you? Of course, The Seekers. They're next.
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Big enough for a melting pot with a blue mink, and I'll never find another you with a beautiful voice of Judith Durham and the Seekers. 3 minutes to three. This has been Phil West for the last 3 hours on Coast FM 963. Hope you've enjoyed the 6 hours of music I've played today. I'll be back next Wednesday at my normal time of 12 noon. Mish Martin's on the other side of the news with the drive show. She's got Johnny Rivers, Peter Allen and the Steve Miller Band lined up, but I'm going out today none better than the King. We can't go past the afternoon without Elvis Presley and Little Egypt. I'll see you soon.

0: 3 o'clock. Good afternoon, I'm Madeline. A Western Sydney woman has now been charged with more than 60 offences, accused of sending a series of threatening letters. Police allege the 36-year-old targeted politicians, media outlets, government agencies and a place of worship at Lakemba. The allegations include dozens of stalking and intimidating offences, as well as fraud charges. The federal government is denying it's divided over immigration policy, despite the Home Affairs Minister postponing a key address. Tony Burke has delayed a speech to the National Press Club, where he was set to unveil migration cuts. The opposition argues Labor's unable to agree on the issue. But Deputy Prime Minister Richard Marles maintains Labor is united and the speech will be rescheduled.
1: We've done a significant job in reducing immigration to the country, and Tony Burke will be detailing where the government is at the earliest opportunity at the National Press Club.
0: A driver has died when a hatchback collided with a truck at Appin, southwest of Sydney. A critical incident's been declared because police responding to a separate incident were travelling behind the car when it swerved into the oncoming lane. The truck driver suffered minor injuries and has been taken for mandatory testing. The New South Wales Police Force has confirmed the appointment of a new Deputy Commissioner. Assistant Commissioner Scott Cook will take on the role of Deputy Commissioner Corporate Services from next month. He replaces Dean Smith, who will take over Metropolitan Field Operations following Peter Thurtell's resignation. The state's education minister says the latest NAPLAN results show some of the government's reforms are working. Results for the exams in New South Wales in 2026 were broadly stable when compared with recent years. Prue Carr says there is still work to do.
2: The improvements from year three to year five show that some of our reforms are starting to show green shoots. Of course, there is more work to do. In particular, we're concerned about writing.
0: A Sydney earthworks business and its director have been found guilty of dumping 73,000 tonnes of asbestos near a protected wetland site. The EPA laid charges following an investigation into the dumping of contaminated construction waste at Weeny Creek near the Hawkesbury. They face fines of up to $2 million. Also making news, the state government has now formally accepted all recommendations made by the inquest into the Bondi Junction stabbing attack. And Jetstar will start charging passengers to use its overhead storage on flights from February, with standard tickets to only include a carry-on bag which fits under the seat in front. In finance, the All Ords is trading up 82 points at 93.94, one Australian dollar buying 70.4 US cents.
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6: The Rabbitohs will welcome back three of their stars for Saturday night's battle with the Eels. Cameron Murray, David Fifita and Talis Duncan are returning to help Souths consolidate their place in the top eight. Winger Campbell Graham says the stakes are getting bigger as the finals approach.
7: Obviously, we've got a bit of a tricky draw ahead. We've got some top teams in there, but we want to give ourselves a chance every game we go out there to get the win. Like you said, every win's going to matter from now on.
6: New Zealand Warriors prop Jackson Ford has re-signed with the club until the end of the 2029 season. In cricket, Aussie batsman Mitchell Marsh has smashed 76 off just 37 balls to lead the Sunrisers Leeds to a 37-run win over the London Spirit in the 100 competition. And Alex de Minaur has won an all-Aussie battle with James Duckworth in the second round of the Canada Open 6-2-7-6. That's sport. I'm Adam Hawes.
0: 3:04, that's the latest news and sport.
8: She was morning, then I was nightside.
9: International star Peter Byrne, hailed as the closest voice to Neil Diamond. 60 years of unforgettable hits, one spectacular celebration, Solitary Man. A Diamond anniversary celebration 1966 to 1992 comes to the Doylo this Saturday. Solitary Man, this Saturday from 8. Book now for a night of timeless music at the Doylo.
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11: And a three-day forecast for the Central Coast. Sunny for the remainder of the afternoon. The winds are light from the west. The temperature is set to drop down to 5 degrees overnight. For Thursday, sunny with a chance of morning frost. 19 is the expected tops for Thursday with 4 overnight. And Friday, very similar conditions to Thursday. Possible morning frost, sunny for most of the afternoon with a temperature reaching 19 degrees for Friday and 5 overnight. The current temperature here in the studios of Coast FM in Gosford, we're currently sitting on 17 degrees. Durralong It's 19:17 at Waiau Point, and now at Terrigal Beach, it's currently 17 degrees.
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A great afternoon music planned for you from the Better Music Mix Classic Hits. And a big thanks to Phil West for the tunes today. It was a big day for Phil, but don't worry, he loves it. And so do I, and I hope you do too. Our new feature for the month of August, is Classic Album Tracks. So who doesn't like a good album? I actually just read recently, you should listen to an album once a week from front to back, from A to B. Now, the kids wouldn't even know what that would mean these days, would they, turning it over to side B. But they recommend it's good for you to back from A to B. Now, the kids wouldn't even know what that would mean these days, would they, turning it over to side B. But they recommend it's good for you

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1: And a look at the traffic on the M1 at the moment in both directions. It looks pretty good for your Wednesday afternoon. No accidents or hold-ups to report at the moment. On the local roads, also nothing to report. But if you do see something out there, give me a call on 43 22 00 72, and I'll definitely pass that on. And just a friendly reminder that school speeding zones are still in place until 4 o'clock this afternoon. So if you are out and about, and especially around the schools, just slow down, let those kiddies cross the street. 40 k's is the speed limit up until 4 o'clock this afternoon. 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

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This is The Drive Show, and that was the 11th studio album by Fleetwood Mac. Most of the album was recorded in California, sunny California, and just saying it's nice out there too today here in Gosford on the Central Coast. And that wasn't an easy time for the band members during the recording of this album. They were dealing with breakups and substance abuse, but hey, didn't that create some really good lyrics? Some of those lyrics from those experiences and now created the album Rumours, which we all love, and that album way back from the 70s. Coast FM 963, and we still love it today. Playing next, The Year of the Cat. 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
0: And this is The Drive Show, and it's now 11 minutes to 4. And just a friendly reminder that school speeding zones are still in place until 4 o'clock this afternoon. Emergency services are on a scene to a motorcycle crash on Carls K Drive outside Terrigal High School this afternoon. One southbound lane has been closed. We have been advised to exercise caution if you're in and around that area. No serious injuries have been reported at this time, but there has been a motorcycle crash on Charles K Drive just outside Terrigal High School, and I'll keep my eye on that one here at Coast FM 963. Up next, the Go-Go's.
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9: 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It's held at the Terrigal Uniting Church and the shed is under the church building. 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
1: It's 4 o'clock. Good afternoon, I'm Madeline McNeil. Senior police say officers were responding to reports of a domestic violence incident southwest of Sydney when they were caught up in a fatal crash. A driver was killed when a hatchback swerved into the oncoming lane and collided with a cement truck at Appin. Two police vehicles were not far behind the hatchback when the crash occurred. Assistant Commissioner Brett McFadden says an independent investigation will be carried out into the circumstances.
2: Given the fact that police, while responding to an urgent job with lights and sirens activated, was no less than 50 metres from the rear of this vehicle at the time it impacted with a cement truck, I've declared a critical incident to understand the circumstances as to how that has taken place.
1: A 36-year-old woman is facing 62 charges over an alleged campaign of abusive mail sent to government and media agencies, as well as a place of worship at La Kemba. Police say the woman framed an innocent person while mailing death threats to politicians and local organisations. The Constitution Hill woman's been refused bail. The federal government says AI data centres will still be required to underwrite their own power, even if the policies are opposed by some jurisdictions. Labor will force data centres to produce their own renewable energy to help reduce pressure on the grid. The Queensland and Northern Territory governments say they'll both reject the mandates, but Energy Minister Chris Bowen's told the National Press Club the Commonwealth will proceed regardless.
3: We'll engage in our levers. The clearest one is obviously Commonwealth legislation. We said we're going on that road. Constitution's pretty clear about any conflict between Commonwealth legislation and state legislation, which legislation provides.
1: The state government has now formally accepted all recommendations made to it by the inquest into the Bondi Junction stabbing attack. 11 of the recommendations have been backed in full, with 2 supported in principle. The changes include the commitment to a health-led response to mental health incidents, boosting mental health support pathways, and promoting Escape, Hide, Tell with a public safety campaign. A free training program for GPs and other health professionals is being introduced to help them strengthen interactions with men. Data shows more than half of Australian men have left a healthcare practitioner because they didn't feel comfortable. Movember's Ben Rogers says many men struggle to reach out for support.
4: We know that men are dying 4 years younger than women from preventative causes. Around 2 in 5 men are dying prematurely before the age of 75. And suicide is the top few reasons for these deaths.
1: And a woman is fighting for life after being hit by a truck at Mascot. In finance, just before close, the All Ords is up 89 points, one Australian dollar buying 70.3 US cents.
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7: Seagulls players believe the next 5 weeks will see what they're made out of. Manly's walking the NRL finals tightrope after losing 4 games in a row ahead of Saturday's clash with Melbourne. Prop Taniela Paseka says they're up for the fight.
8: It's a challenge for us to get through some adversity, see what we're made out of. And if we come out on the other side, then it's going to be very good for us in the end of the season.
7: The Knights have re-signed exciting back rower Francis Manulelua until the end of the 2028 season. Warriors prop Jackson Ford has re-signed until the end of 2029. A number of athletes have disappeared after competing in the Commonwealth Games in Glasgow, failing to return home with the rest of their teams. Among those missing are 4 members of the Ugandan boxing squad, with reports they're seeking asylum. And Aussie tennis stars Alex de Minaur and Talia Gibson have qualified for the next round of the Canada Open. That's sport. I'm Adam Hawes.
1: 4 past 4, that's news and sport.
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13: An
11: the three-day forecast for the Central Coast. Sunny for the remainder of the afternoon. The winds are light from the west, easing early evening with the temperature dropping down to 5 degrees overnight. For tomorrow, Thursday, sunny with a chance of morning frost with 19 the expected tops and 4 overnight. And for Friday, very similar conditions to Thursday, sunny for most of the day with an early morning frost with the tops 19 and 5 overnight. The current temperature here in the studios of Coast FM in Gosford, we're currently sitting on 16 degrees. At Woi Woi, 17. Lisaro, it's already dropped down to 14 degrees. And at Magenta, 16 degrees. That's the weather. 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

0: Good afternoon and welcome to the second hour of Drive here at Coast FM 963. And what a great afternoon it is to be out. It's a warm winter's day, beautiful temperature at the moment. The windows can be down in the car and the radio up. And opening the hour here at Coast FM with Brian Adams and Just Send the Promised Land, Dave Edmonds. And talking about feeling good, how would you like to win $250 to spend at any of the 12 clubs in the Wyong Leagues group? Sounds pretty good, right? And your chance to go into the draw will happen in this hour. So listen out for that. So I'll give you the cue to call in about 20 from so from now. But up next here at Coast FM, the traffic.
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0: And the motorcycle accident southbound outside Terrigal High School has been cleared. No serious injuries to report. And both lanes are now open going down Charles K Drive. So up next here at Coast FM 963, we're back to the better music mix with the Mavericks, Dance the Night Away.
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1: And a quick look at the traffic on the M1. It looks good in both directions. There are no accidents or hold-ups to report at the moment. And on the local roads, also nothing to report. But if you do see anything out there, give me a call on 4322 0072 and I'll definitely pass that on. And if you are travelling from the city to the coast on the train network, the trains are on or next to time. So good news for your Wednesday afternoon commute. It sounds really good out there. Well done, Central Coast. Coming up next here at Coast FM 963, Starman, David Bowie, and it's now 22 minutes past 4 here at Coast FM.
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0: Carole King here at Coast FM 963, and it's now 24 minutes to 5. Up next here at Coast FM, classic album tracks, thanks to the Wyong Leagues group. And in this hour, featuring the boys across the Tasman, who apparently have too many in the one house. But did you know more prizes more often here at our station? And this month we have weekly draws of a $250 voucher to spend at any of the one of the 12 clubs in the Wyong Leagues group. The lines are open now. To register, to go into the draw, give me a call on 4322 0072, and I'll take the first few callers to go into the draw. And Deb Lennon has the best job on a Friday just after the 10:30 local news, because she gets to announce the winner. And this month there is one every single Friday. So remember, once you're in the draw, that's it. You don't have to ring again. You're in there for the whole month. So good luck to those. The lines are open. And playing now, classic tracks with Crowded House.
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0: 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Crowded House here at Coast FM 963, and it's now 16 minutes to 5. This is The Drive Show, and a big congratulations to the following people who got through on the phone lines. Pete from East Batter Bay, Noel from Long Jetty, Chris from Terrigal, Lynn from Tumbiumbi, Sue from Batter Bay, Keith from Blackwall, and Penn from Yamina. And we snuck one more in, Ben from Yatalunga. You guys are now in the draw for the whole month. So we do announce a winner each Friday, but you're in the draw for the whole month. So that means you don't have to call back in. But if you didn't get in this time, there'll be plenty of opportunity. We're only at the very beginning of the month, and Greg Wilmot will have more opportunity for you tomorrow morning in the Big Breakfast. So listen to the show from 6 o'clock onwards for your chance to call in. Coming up next here at Coast FM 963, The Band with the song The Wait.
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2: 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Motorists can expect some changed traffic conditions over the next 12 months, including some night work from Sunday to Thursday. These upgrades will improve the traffic flow along the Pacific Highway corridor.
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9: Roads were closed and power was lost after a large tree
4: 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Emergency response was launched at Tuggerah Lakes about 5 p.m. yesterday.
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For all the latest details, catch it here at Coast FM 963. And to take you there, Hothouse Flowers. I can see clearly now.

0: It's 5 o'clock. Good afternoon. I'm Madeline McNeil. The state government has today formally accepted all relevant recommendations made by the inquest into the Bondi Junction stabbing attack. The changes include the commitment to a health-led response to mental health incidents, boosting support pathways, and promoting Escape, Hide, Tell with a public safety campaign. Mental Health Minister Rose Jackson says she looks forward to continuing the important work which supports the inquiry's recommendations.
1: This is a really challenging area where you have people with severe chronic mental illnesses who might be, because of that, struggling with their housing situation. Identifying them, wrapping services around them isn't always straightforward, but we're leaning into that challenge. We have programs that we are funding and rolling out to do that work.
0: A woman has been rushed to hospital in a critical condition after being hit by a truck not far from Sydney Airport. The woman was struck at Mascot and traffic is still affected on Botany Road. A fatal crash southwest of Sydney has been declared a critical incident because two police vehicles were travelling close behind under lights and sirens. The officers were on their way to a domestic violence incident at Appin when a hatchback in front of them swerved into the oncoming lane and collided with a cement truck, killing the car driver. The opposition says the federal government's solar rebate changes risk overloading the power grid. Labor's expanding the small-scale renewable energy scheme to include solar systems up to 1 megawatt. Installation costs will also be reduced in a bid to get more panels on the roofs of businesses, farm sheds and warehouses. Shadow Energy Minister Dan Tehan has told Clinton Maynard more detail is required.
2: We're already seeing large-scale solar farms being curtailed at record amounts. So, i.e. they're putting so much solar into the system that the energy market operator is having to say, sorry, we can't handle that amount.
0: 2 in 3 surveyed people in New South Wales say they support increased investment in community housing. The sector is launching a statewide campaign calling on all political parties to help tackle the housing crisis. The Community Housing Industry Association's Luke Actistrat says it's time for politicians to step up.
3: We know that social housing waitlist continues to increase. More and more people are doing it tough. There's more than 70,000 households now on that social housing waitlist.
0: And a woman has been charged over a series of threatening letters sent to politicians, a place of worship, a media outlet and other locations in Sydney. In finance, the All Ords closed up 93 points at 94.05. One Australian dollar is buying 70.4 US cents.
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6: The Rabbitohs believe they can still give the Premiership a shake even without Latrell Mitchell. The South Star could miss the rest of the season with a nerve-related issue. 5'8" Cody Walker denies the Bunnies are making up the numbers without their main man.
7: Oh, Latrell's a huge part of our team and he's a superstar of the game, right? So I do believe that we have the players in place to be able to still compete at a high level.
6: Aussie batsman Mitchell Marsh has smashed 76 off just 37 balls to lead Sunrisers Leeds to a 37-run win over London Spirit in the 100 competition. Controversy has broken out in the women's version of the Tour de France, with riders facing allegations of gaining an advantage through the use of padded bras. The garment is illegal in cycling as it assists with aerodynamics. And champion Australian golfer Cam Smith says he would 100% return to the PGA Tour if Liv collapses. That's sport. I'm Adam Hawes.
0: That's news and sport.
8: She was morning, then I was nighttime.
9: International star Peter Byrne hailed as the closest voice to Neil Diamond. 60 years of unforgettable hits, one spectacular celebration, Solitary Man. A Diamond anniversary celebration 1966 to 1992 comes to the Doylo this Saturday. Solitary Man, this Saturday from 8. Book now for a night of timeless music at the Doylo.
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12: And the 3-day forecast for the Central Coast. It's a clear evening. The winds are from the west, easing early as the evening progresses, and the temperature will drop down to 5 degrees overnight for tonight. For tomorrow, Thursday, sunny with a chance of morning frost, with 19 the expected tops and 4 overnight, and similar conditions for Friday. Sunny for most of the day on Friday with an early morning frost, with the temperature reaching 19 and 5 overnight. The current temperature here in the studios of Coast FM in Gosford, we're now sitting on 16 degrees, and at Woi Woi it's 17, at Yamina 16, Avoca Beach 15, and Wyong also 16 degrees. That's the weather. 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

Good afternoon and welcome to the last hour of Drive here at Coast FM 963 with me, Mish Martin. And I get excited quite easy. I don't know if you do too, but I have noticed the days are getting longer. Have you noticed that? Sunset today is at 5:18. So just in a few moments from now, we'll have our sunset. And each day it's getting that little bit longer. And it feels like we've turned the corner, the winter corner, and we're heading towards spring. And if you're heading towards home, you're in the car, I'll keep you posted on what's happening out there on the roads this afternoon. And if you do see anything out there, you can also give me a call on 4322 0072 and I'll definitely pass that on. And if you're at home, turn the radio up while you're cooking dinner. And we open the hour with Pat Benatar. And these are the songs that we love to dance to in the 80s and hopefully we still do now. And just then, Golden Earring. We've got Aussie Crawl for our classic album tracks. That's coming up later in the hour. And all the best hits from the Better Music Mix classic hits. All this plus more. Thanks for your company. Playing now, we've got R&J Stone and We Do It. 17 minutes past five here at Coast FM.

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1: And a quick look at the traffic on the M1. Looks good in both directions at the moment. No accidents or hold-ups to report. On the local roads, nothing to report, so it looks pretty good out there, Central Coast. But if you do see anything out there, give me a call on 4322 0072, and I will definitely pass that on. If you're travelling on the train network this afternoon, it looks pretty good there too. From the city to the coast, trains are on or next to time. Sounds really nice for your Wednesday. Buckle up now for the next 7 minutes and 23 seconds. We've got Billy Joel's Scenes from an Italian Restaurant playing next here at Coast FM 963, and it's now 25 minutes past five.
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0: first of M963, expecting tops of 19 tomorrow. Sunny conditions for Friday as well, and it looks good across the weekend. Coming up next, we've got classic album covers featuring Ozzy Krall. But back in this day, interestingly, back in this day, the Beatles album Revolver was released in the UK in 1966. So that was a pretty good year. That was the year I was born. And Pink Floyd also released their first album cover, Piper at the Gates of Dawn, in the following year, in 1967. So there's a little bit of history there for you. And I love what happens on these days, like when we look at the date. So on this day, guess who's having a birthday? Angry Anderson and John Durrett are having a birthday. And do you remember Houdini? Houdini, Harry Houdini. I was so fascinated by Harry Houdini. Anyway, on this day, he spent 91 minutes underwater in a sealed tank before escaping, and that was in 1926 on this day, performing before journalists in the swimming pool in a New York hotel. And he had his hands cuffed in front and chained to his shackled ankles, and his arms were also chained around his neck, forcing his torso to be bent over. I think I actually saw that footage sometime at some point. But anyway, sadly, he did die 2 months after that particular performance. But wasn't he amazing, Harry Houdini? There's a lot of songs out there about Houdini as well now these days. Coast FM 963. Coming up next, classic track.
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1: And this is The Drive Show and a quick look at the roads out there. The M1 looks pretty good for this time of evening and also the local roads. So there's nothing to report, no accidents, hold-ups at this time. Coming up after the 6 o'clock news, we've got some great music on your radio. Shane Cleary is in the green room. He's getting his little tonsils, vocal cords ready for his classic hit show after the 6 o'clock news. And we've got 80s roller coaster with Karen Walsh after 8 o'clock. So we've got a great night's entertainment for you here at Coast FM. Stay tuned with us.
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0: here at Coast FM 963, and it's just minutes before the 6 o'clock news. So thanks for your company. You've been great, and I will catch you next time. And we've got great entertainment throughout your evening, and from 6 to 6, Monday to Friday, our classic hits as well as our specialty shows. Taking you up to the news.
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0: Gwyneth Paltrow and Huey Lewis with Cruisin'. And I hope you are cruising this afternoon, having a nice evening. Stay safe, and I'll catch you next time. Bye for now.

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1: It's 6 o'clock. Good evening, I'm Madeline. A critical incident investigation will be carried out to determine whether two police vehicles under lights and sirens contributed to a fatal crash in Sydney's southwest. Jefferson Shaw reports.
2: Two police vehicles were responding to a domestic incident this morning travelling south on Appin Road. They allegedly came within 50 metres of a hatchback before the driver in front swerved into the oncoming lane, colliding with a cement truck. He died at the scene. Assistant Commissioner Brett McFadden says it's not clear why the man crossed onto the wrong side of the road.
3: I've declared a critical incident to understand the circumstances as to how that has taken place.
2: The investigation will be reviewed by the Professional Standards Command with oversight by the police watchdog. Jefferson Shaw, Sydney.
1: A pedestrian hit by a truck at Mascot in Sydney's south has died in hospital. The woman in her 60s was rushed to hospital in a critical condition but couldn't be saved. The truck driver in his 50s is undergoing mandatory testing. More than a dozen recommendations made by an inquiry into the Bondi Junction stabbing attack have been accepted by the state government. 11 of the recommendations have been backed in full and 2 supported in principle, including strengthening support pathways for people with mental illness. One Nation claims the Home Affairs Minister has postponed a key speech because Labor doesn't want to reduce migration. Tony Burke has delayed an appearance at the National Press Club, claiming key elements of the address haven't been finalised. The speech had been expected to include sweeping cuts to migration, but One Nation leader Pauline Hanson's taken to social media to claim this was never the plan.
4: Something's rotten with this Labor government. Tony Burke was meant to give a big speech about cutting migration this week, but he cancelled it. Why? Because his cabinet doesn't want to cut a thing. Now Burke is fighting his own cabinet, the unions and the Greens.
1: The federal government maintains AI data centres will be required to underwrite their own renewable power. Under the policy, data centres will have to prove they're using green energy through power purchase agreements or direct investments. Labor argues it will proceed with the plan, regardless of whether it has the support of all states and territories. Also making news, a Western Sydney man has been charged with importing items bearing Nazi symbols and making a Nazi salute in public. And a man is being treated for mild hypothermia, dehydration and cuts after becoming separated from a family member during a bushwalk in Lake Macquarie. The 52-year-old spent last night lost in bushland at Morisset before being located and winched to safety. In finance, the All Ords closed up 93 points at 94.05. One Australian dollar is buying 70.4 US cents.
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1: The Broncos are out to maintain their near-perfect record in the battle for Brisbane on Saturday. They're rank outsiders against the fifth-place Dolphins, who are desperate to jag just their second-ever win over the Broncos. Veteran Ben Hunt says the rivalry is growing stronger.
7: There is a decent rivalry there. It's something I've learnt since coming back here, that it doesn't matter how either team are travelling in the competition, this game's always a big one. It's kind of like Broncos versus Cowboys, you know, probably 10 years ago. It's always just that huge match. It doesn't matter if one team's struggling and the other's not. I think it'll be a cracker come Saturday.
1: The Wallabies have been training in temperatures exceeding 35 degrees in Osaka ahead of Saturday night's test against Japan. The AFL's considering playing next year's Women's Australia-Ireland game in Ireland, and Alex Dimonor's defeated James Duckworth in the second round of the Canadian Open. It's 6:04. That's news and sport.
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12: Weather around the coast today, it was a pooler, light winds and clear conditions, and we had a forecast top of 19 degrees. Tomorrow, light winds and fine weather and a forecast top of 18. Looking further ahead to Friday, a chance of early morning fog and frost and sunny and fine conditions with those light winds hovering around top of 18. And around the coast at the moment, having a quick look, Charmhaven on 15, Erina Heights 13 degrees, and Noraville at the moment, we're sitting on 14.
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bit of music mix and more of it here at Classic Hits, Coast FM Spectrum, and I'll be gone 14 after 6. Shane Cleary here doing a bit of overtime, and hope everyone had a great day. Thanks to Mish too. Lovely to catch up with Mish, and she gave you an opportunity this afternoon to go into the draw for our weekly draws of a $250 voucher to spend at any of the 12 clubs within the Wang Lease Group. Another opportunity coming away tomorrow morning in the Big Breakfast with Greg Wilmot. Listen out for your cue to call. We'll feature more of those classic albums. A traffic update for you just come through. Mish probably updated you with it. Multiple vehicle crash at West Gosford. Now, the crash site quickly cleared with no injuries reports, so there could be still some traffic delays there on westbound. Okay, one westbound lane is still closed. So if you're heading in that direction, probably hold off for a short while. Soon, Billy Ocean on the radio for you as well. Now it's Rick Price playing the songs you know and love. This is Classic Hits, Coast FM.

0: A bit of music mix and more of it here at Classic Hits Coast FM. Billy Ocean and Loverboy. Shane Cleary here this evening. Rick Price also in there as well. Coast FM Sounds of the Coast is coming to Wang Spring Fair and a free community event at Wang Race Club. When's it on? Saturday the 19th of September, 10 till 6. 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Live music from a number of artists, including Cooter Groove, also David Tapp's band Aussie Anthems. The retrospectives will be there as well, and the Camerays, to name a few. Plus, there'll be carnival rides, delicious food trucks, art and crafts, pony rides, interactive displays, and most of all, plenty of fun as well on the day. 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Soon, D.S. Williams and also Holly's. Next, it's Elton John teaming up with Kiki D here at Classic Hits, Coast FM.
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0: Mr. Mister and those Broken Wings here at Classic Hits Coast FM. It is 16 away from 7. Shankly, we're here tonight, same weather around the coast. Today was a clear day, actually, blue skies, and tomorrow more sunshine, which is great with those light winds and a forecast top of 18 degrees. Currently in Holgate at the moment, it's 10, and coming your way very soon, we've got some Ray Charles. Next, it's Billy Idol here at Classic Hits, Coast FM.
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A better music mix and more of it here at Classic Hits, Coast of Ham and Roxette. We're fading like a flower. We're not going anywhere because more Classic Hits set to continue after 7 o'clock with me doing some OT. Wait till payroll finds out about this. We've got some Dragon not too far away and Jimmy Barnes. We've got England Dan, John Ford Colley coming away soon though. We've got our 7 o'clock news ready for you. And to get us there, here's Fleetwood Mac, Landslide. Here at Classic Hits, Coast of Ham. It's 4 to 7.

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2: Good evening, I'm Jamel Wells. The opposition claims Labor's plan to reduce solar costs for businesses risks overloading the energy grid. Federal politics reporter Nelson Scott.
3: Australia has some of the world's highest rates of residential rooftop solar, but the take-up hasn't been as high in commercial operations. The government will broaden its solar rebate scheme in a bid to get more panels on the roofs of warehouses, farm sheds and factories. The changes will see the size of eligible systems expanded to 1 megawatt, while some businesses will see installation costs slashed by close to 20%. Energy Minister Chris Bowen claims it will help bring down power prices and lower emissions.
4: That is an opportunity we should miss no longer.
3: But the opposition's Dan Tehan argues it risks overloading the grid.
5: Energy market operators having to say, sorry, we can't handle that amount.
3: The changes will come into effect in October.
2: One Nation leader Pauline Hanson has accused the federal government of lying about its desire to reduce immigration. Home Affairs Minister Tony Burke has postponed a key speech where he was expected to announce cuts to the migration rate. Senator Hanson claims on social media that Mr. Burke delayed the address because his cabinet doesn't want to change immigration levels. Federal police say a suspected far-left extremist group could face life in jail if convicted over an arson attack on a Melbourne defence firm. The firebombing on the Lovett Technologies building is being investigated as an act of terrorism. Authorities believe the business was targeted for being part of the supply chain for a fighter jet program used by Israel. Detective Superintendent Anthony Hall says new images of the suspects have been released.
6: This is making some of the group quite anxious, as it should, because we're determined to bring them before the courts. These alleged offenders could be facing significant term of imprisonment.
2: Police caught up in a fatal car crash southwest of Sydney say they were responding to a domestic violence incident. A driver's died after their car swerved to the wrong side of the road and hit a cement truck in Appin. Two police cars were travelling behind the car. Assistant Commissioner Brett McFadden says an independent investigation will be carried out.
7: Given the fact that police walked responding to an urgent job with lights and sirens activated, was no less than 50 metres from the rear of this vehicle at the time it impacted with cement truck, I've declared a critical incident to understand the circumstances as to how that has taken place.
2: Two Iranian footballers who refused to sing the country's national anthem have become Australian citizens at a ceremony in Brisbane. The women arrived in Australia in March to play in the Women's Asian Cup. They made international headlines after seeking asylum. In finance, one Australian dollar buying around 70 US cents.
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2: Western Bulldogs are treating their AFL clash with North Melbourne like a final, knowing a win will lock in their top 10 spot. After a 37-point loss to Fremantle in Perth, they're preparing to back up for Thursday night football at Marvel Stadium. Dean Solomon has pulled out of coaching the Essendon club. In the NRL, Sea Eagles players believe the next 5 weeks will see what they're made of. Manly is walking the finals tightrope after losing 4 games in a row. And Australians Alex Dimonor and Talia Gibson have qualified for the next round of the Canada Tennis Open. You're up to date. That's the latest news and sport.
11: She was morning, the tower was nighttime.
12: International star Peter Byrne hailed as the closest voice to Neil Diamond. 60 years of unforgettable hits. One spectacular celebration. Solitary Man. Diamond Anniversary Celebration 1966 to 1992 comes to the Doylo this Saturday. Solitary Man, this Saturday from 8. Book now for a night of timeless music at the Doylo.
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15: Weather around the coast, and today was an absolute pearler, actually. It was beautiful sky, light winds, and tomorrow more sunshine and light winds and a forecast top of 18 degrees. Looking further ahead to Friday, Early morning fog and frost, and a fine day with those light winds, a forecast top of 18. Around the coast at the moment, Budgie Boys on 13, Umina Beach 12, Lizarro at the moment, it's 10 degrees.
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take us back to 1984 here at Classic Hits, Coast of MPB Bryson, and also in there as well, England Dan John Ford Colley. It's 12 after 7. Good evening, Central Coast. On the radio soon, dug out some Dragon for you, and not too far away with some Alan Parsons Project a little later for you. Just realised I forgot my headphones. Didn't know I was doing the OT. I forgot. I had to sneak into someone's office here and steal their gold headphones. All right, here's Crowded House. Got to make sure the headphones are back before 8 o'clock. Actually, I'll go do that now.

0: Classic Hits, Coast FM, and Dragon, Still in Love with You, 19 after 7. Good evening, Central Coast. Now, Cars Under the Stars are presenting a car show community event on August 8, which is just around the corner. It's being held at the Central Coast Regional Sporting and Recreation Complex on Lake Road in Tuggerah. The show is open to all cars, trucks and bikes with free entry to the public and a small cost to exhibitors. The gates open until 5:30 p.m. with the show and shine kicking off between 6 and 10. There'll be food vendors there, live music, kids' amusements, trophies awarded, and it's a family-friendly free alcohol event. So alcohol-free. Nothing there other than soft drink probably and caffeine. 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Coming away next, we've got some Wendy Matthews. 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

0: 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A bit of love. It's 21 to 8. Good evening, everyone. Weather around the coast tomorrow. Light winds, fine and sunny conditions. And we're headed for a top of 18 degrees. 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
7: 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One spectacular celebration. Solitary Man. 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Solitary Man, this Saturday from 8. 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

A better music mix and more of it here at Classic Hits, Coast FM, Melissa Etheridge and similar features. About to push off now. Have a great night. Karen Walsh standing by with the 80s roller coaster. And what a roller coaster you're going to go on tonight. She's got lined up for you some Irene Cara not too far away, Mike Oldfield as well, and plenty of other great songs. Have yourself a great night. Our 8 o'clock news coming away next.

0: Good evening, I'm Jamel Wells. The Federal Education Minister admits there's a need to overhaul the maths curriculum in Australia. The latest NAPLAN results show one in three students aren't meeting benchmarks across numeracy, literacy and writing. 1.2 million students across years 3, 5, 7 and 9 took part in the annual testing. Jason Clare says mathematics is often difficult to teach.
1: The work that we're doing to fix the maths curriculum is important. I think that's underlined by the results today, and the changes to the maths curriculum for the first 3 years of school will be presented to education ministers when we meet in October.
0: The federal government says expanding its rooftop solar program will help reduce power bills for businesses. Labor's broadening the small-scale renewable energy scheme by raising the size limit for eligible solar systems. This will include a 20% installation discount for medium-sized systems on top of warehouses, offices and farm sheds. Energy Minister Chris Bowen says it will help Australia meet its net zero target.
2: This is an opportunity for businesses that are using a lot of electricity to generate a lot of electricity, reducing your own bills and helping the grid more broadly. And this is a good, important step to help us with our continued efforts to reduce emissions.
0: A Sydney man's been charged with trafficking his wife out of Australia. Police say he trafficked the 23-year-old to Myanmar after buying her a one-way ticket. The 30-year-old man has been granted bail. A 31-year-old Melbourne man charged with child sex offences has been extradited to Western Australia. He's accused of contacting a child aged between 13 and 16 through social media and online gaming platforms. Police say he assaulted her after flying to Perth. Seven people have escaped from a house fire at Stanthorpe in Queensland's Southern Downs. A 26-year-old woman has been treated for an arm injury and smoke inhalation. An 80-year-old man has also been taken to hospital. Global oil prices have dropped to their lowest level in almost a month after renewed hope of a deal to reopen the Strait of Hormuz. The price of Brent crude fell 5%, under $80 a barrel, after US officials said progress is being made in talks. US Secretary of State Marco Rubio says they hope an agreement isn't too far away.
3: Suffice it to say there's been progress made in those talks, but not finality yet. We're hoping that will happen very shortly.
0: In finance, one Australian dollar buying around 70 US cents.
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0: In the AFL, a key name has pulled out of the Essendon coaching race. Jordan Tunbridge reports.
6: Dean Solomon has told the Bombers he won't enter the selection process for the club's next senior coach. The interim coach has overseen just one win from 9 matches, but will remain in charge for the final 3 games as the club battles to avoid the wooden spoon. Essendon has narrowed its coaching search to 4 candidates, James Hurd, Mark McVay, Jamie Graham and Murray Davis. Jordan Tunbridge, Melbourne.
0: The Rabbitohs believe they still have a chance at the NRL Premiership without Latrell Mitchell. The South Star could miss the rest of the season with a nerve-related issue. Aussie batsman Mitch Marsh has smashed 76 off just 37 balls to lead Sunrisers Leeds to a 37-run win over London Spirit in the 100 competition. You're up to date. That's the latest news and sport.
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12: And for the rest of the night, it's going to be a clear night with light winds, westerly 15 to 20. And we're going to have a low of 4 overnight. Tomorrow, there's going to be a top of 18. It's going to be sunny with light winds with a drop of 4 overnight. Friday, also sunny, a max of 18 with 3 overnight. So a wee bit nippy there. Chance of fog and frost in the morning, sunny afternoon and light winds. And looking around the temperatures on the coast, we're looking at 12 in Magenta, Bateau Bay and Umina. And it's also 12 just outside our Gosford studios.
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Yeah, Irene Cara there and Flashdance starting off 80s roller coaster tonight. And tonight, the 80s, we are celebrating 1983 for the whole 2 hours. And Irene Cara was number one in Australia with that hit for the year of 1983. Top of the next hour, we'll have the UK top song. Up next, though, I've got Joan Armatrading and Drop the Pilot.

0: Yeah, I was right. It makes you breathless listening, doesn't it? I don't know how she gets all those words in. It's so fast. And so back in 1983, what were we wearing? And the answer is we were wearing stonewashed jeans, would you believe? I remember them. I think I had some. And the most successful musical film of the year was Flashdance. And as you heard, we heard from Irene Carr at the start of the show. Time here on Coast FM 963. It's 20 minutes past 8 o'clock. When we come back, we're going to hear from Will Powers and Real Life.
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was there with Kissing With Confidence. I'm not sure if it made it over to this neck of the woods, but it was in the UK, definitely. And but it didn't make it to the top 100 for that year. And before that, we heard from Real Life and something to do with angels. Send Me An Angel from Real Life. And they actually made it as a hit. It was their debut single, and they actually got a hit in the American charts with it as well. Coming up next, I've got one of my favourite groups, Journey and Faithfully.

0: Joe Cocker and Jennifer Warnes, they're up where we belong from an officer and a gentleman. The time is currently 20 minutes to 9 o'clock.
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O'Neill there, and before that we had Bananarama with Nana Hey Hey Kissing Goodbye, a cover of Steam from 1969. Coming up next, we've got Simple Minds with Waterfront and Blue Monday New Order taking us up to the news.

0: Good evening, I'm Jamelle Wells. One Nation claims the Home Affairs Minister postponed a key speech because Labor doesn't want to reduce migration. Tony Burke has delayed an appearance at the National Press Club, claiming key elements of the address have not been finalised. The speech was expected to include migration cuts. One Nation leader Pauline Hanson says this was never the plan.
1: Something's rotten with this Labor government. Tony Burke was meant to give a big speech about cutting migration this week, but he cancelled it. Why? Because his cabinet doesn't want to cut a thing. Now Burke is fighting his own cabinet, the unions and the Greens.
0: The opposition says the federal government's solar rebate changes risks overloading the power grid. Labor's expanding the small-scale renewable energy scheme to include solar systems up to 1 megawatt. Installation costs will also be reduced to get more panels on businesses, farm sheds and warehouses. Shadow Energy Minister Dan Tehan says more detail is needed.
2: We're already seeing large-scale solar farms being curtailed at record amounts. So, i.e. they're putting so much solar into the system that the energy market operator is having to say, sorry, we can't handle that amount.
0: Federal police say an extremist group targeted a Melbourne defence manufacturer thinking it was arming Israel with US fighter jets. A Lovett Technologies building was set alight and vandalised last year. The attack's now being investigated as an act of terrorism. A 16-year-old accused of murdering his mother and trying to kill his younger sister in Perth remains in custody after facing court. Reports about his mental state have been requested. A critical incident investigation will determine if two police cars contributed to a fatal crash in Sydney's southwest. Jefferson Shaw reports.
3: Two police vehicles were responding to a domestic incident this morning travelling south on Appin Road. They allegedly came within 50 metres of a hatchback before the driver in front swerved into the oncoming lane, colliding with a cement truck. He died at the scene. Assistant Commissioner Brett McFadden says it's not clear why the man crossed onto the wrong side of the road.
4: I've declared a critical incident to understand the circumstances as to how that has taken place.
3: The investigation will be reviewed by the Professional Standards Command with oversight by the police watchdog. Jefferson Shaw, Sydney.
0: SA Health says 9 staff are under investigation for inappropriately accessing AFL great Tony Modra's medical records. The Crows legend was in hospital following a truck crash in June. Authorities have apologised to his family. In finance, one Australian dollar buying around 70 US cents.
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0: The Broncos are out to maintain their near-perfect record in the battle for Brisbane on Saturday. They're up against the Dolphins, who are desperate for their second-ever win over them. Veteran Ben Hunt says the rivalry is getting stronger.
7: It doesn't matter how either team are travelling in the competition, this game's always a big one. It's kind of like Broncos versus Cowboys, you know, probably 10 years ago. It's always just that huge match. It doesn't matter if one team's struggling and the other's not. I think it'll be a cracker.
0: Essendon interim coach Dean Solomon has pulled out of the race to take on the job full-time. The AFL is considering playing next year's Women's Australia-Ireland game in Ireland, and the Wallabies have been training in temperatures over 35 degrees in Osaka. That's news and sport. She was
8: morning, international star Peter Byrne, hailed as the closest voice to Neil Diamond. 60 years of unforgettable hits, one spectacular celebration, Solitary Man. A Diamond Anniversary Celebration 1966 to 1992 comes to the Doylo this Saturday. Solitary Man, this Saturday from 8. Book now for a night of timeless music at the Doylo.
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10: And looking at the weather for the next couple of days, tonight it's going to be clear, dropping down to 4. Tomorrow it's going to be a top of 18. It's going to be sunny with a minimum of 4 and just sunny with light winds. And Friday it's going to be sunny, a top of 18, but dropping down to a very cool 3 overnight. The chance of fog and frost in the morning, sunny afternoon with light winds. And around the coast, the temperature's looking to be 11 at Charmhaven, Erina and Woi Woi, and also outside our studios.
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Become a Chameleon and Culture Club. Top of the UK charts in 1983. And that's the year that we are going to be playing here on 80s Rollercoaster with myself, Karen Walsh. Up next, I've got Paul Young. And wherever I lay my hat, that's my heart.

0: Billy Joel with Innocent Man there here on Coast FM 963. We're looking at the year 1983 and some facts about 1983. Australia 2 won the America's Cup for the first time in 132 years, and I don't think they've done it since. What else can I tell you? Bob Hawke became Prime Minister in 1983, and I'll give you one more fact, perhaps. E.T. was the biggest selling movie of Australia and the UK in 1983. Here on Coast FM, the time now is 19 minutes past 9 o'clock. Coming up after our break, we've got some Nick Kershaw and some of the Flying Pickets.
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Great track there from the Flying Pickets and Only You from 1983. Coming up next, we've got a classic from the 80s. Bonnie Tyler is up next with A Total Eclipse of the Heart.

0: beautiful track there, Olivia Newton-John. I honestly love you. Coming up, we've got some tracks by Elton John and Matthew Wilder. But before that, some more facts about 1983. So Björn Borg from Sweden retired from competitive tennis at the age of 26. How good is that? I'd love to do that. Final episode of MASH was aired and was viewed and a record 125 million Americans, would you believe? And Karen Carpenter passed away at the age of 32 from heart failure due to anorexia. Here on Coast FM, though, we're looking at 22 minutes to 10 o'clock. As I said before, we're looking at 1983. Coming up next, I've got Elton John.
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Baby Jane there with Rod Stewart. My brother was a big fan of that. He's a few years younger than me, and that was his first ever 45 that he bought. Here on Coast FM, it's nearly time for me to go. I've got time for one more track. But if you're a fan of The Factory, unfortunately, Mo's not able to make it tonight. So we're going to be doing classic hits and continuing in tonight. Waking Up with Daybreak, followed by Greg Wilmot, Waking You Up in the Morning with Brekkie. Bye. Toto and Africa.

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1: Good evening, I'm Jamel Wells. The opposition claims Labor's plan to reduce solar costs for businesses risks overloading the energy grid. Federal politics reporter Nelson Scott.
2: Australia has some of the world's highest rates of residential rooftop solar, but the take-up hasn't been as high in commercial operations. The government will broaden its solar rebate scheme in a bid to get more panels on the roofs of warehouses, farm sheds and factories. The changes will see the size of eligible systems expanded to 1 megawatt, while some businesses will see installation costs slashed by close to 20%. Energy Minister Chris Bowen claims it will help bring down power prices and lower emissions.
3: That is an opportunity we should miss no longer.
2: But the opposition's Dan Tehan argues it risks overloading the grid.
4: Energy market operators having to say, sorry, we can't handle that amount.
2: The changes will come into effect in October.
1: A 69-year-old woman suing a Melbourne hospital for performing the wrong surgery on her after going into Sunshine Hospital for a routine procedure. Deborah Buchanan claims she was mistaken for another patient. The hospital removed a large part of her external genitalia. She's told Nine mistakes like this shouldn't happen.
5: You can't do this. You can't make a mistake on a person. It's just, it's not like breaking a cup. It's life to them.
1: A teenager charged over a fatal crash north of Perth will be moved from hospital to jail. Bianca Carbon reports.
6: 19-year-old Holden James Nathaniel O'Connor Thailand is accused of crashing his Suzuki Swift into a motorhome on Northwest Coastal Highway in White Peak last month. There were three 29-year-old Taiwanese tourists in the motorhome when it burst into flames. Two of them were injured and a woman was killed. The accused also suffered serious injuries. His lawyer today told the Supreme Court there are plans for the teen to be moved from Royal Perth Hospital to Casuarina Prison in the next few days. He's due to appear in court again via video link in October.
1: A fatal crash at Appin, southwest of Sydney, has been declared a critical incident. Two police cars responding to a domestic violence incident were travelling behind a car that crossed the road and hit a cement truck. The car driver died. Two Iranian footballers who refused to sing the country's national anthem have become Australian citizens at a ceremony in Brisbane. The women arrived in Australia in March to play in the Women's Asian Cup. They made international headlines after seeking asylum alongside several teammates. And Russia has attacked Ukraine with ballistic missiles and drones, killing at least 17 people. In finance, one Australian dollar buying around 70 US cents.
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1: Western Bulldogs are treating their AFL clash with North Melbourne like a final, knowing a win will lock in their top 10 spot. After a 37-point loss to Fremantle in Perth, they're preparing to back up for Thursday night football at Marvel Stadium. In the NRL, Sea Eagles players believe the next 5 weeks will see what they're made of. Manly's walking the finals tightrope after losing 4 games in a row. Ahead of Saturday's clash with Melbourne, Taniela Paseka says they're up for a fight.
9: It's a challenge for us to, you know, get through some adversity, see what we're made out of, and if we come out on the other side, then it's going to be very good for us in the end of the season.
1: A number of athletes have failed to return home with their teams after the Commonwealth Games in Glasgow. Those missing include 4 members of the Ugandan boxing squad. That's news and sport.
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5: 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One spectacular celebration. 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

0: Good evening, I'm Jamel Wells. The federal government says expanding its rooftop solar program will help reduce power bills for businesses. Labor's broadening the small-scale renewable energy scheme by raising the size limit for eligible solar systems. It will include a 20% installation discount for medium-sized systems on top of warehouses, office buildings and farm sheds. Energy Minister Chris Bowen says it will help meet net zero targets.
1: This is an opportunity for businesses that are using a lot of electricity to generate a lot of electricity, reducing your own bills and helping the grid more broadly. And this is a good, important step to help us with our continued efforts to reduce emissions.
0: One Nation leader Pauline Hanson has accused the government of lying about a desire to reduce immigration. Home Affairs Minister Tony Burke has postponed a key speech where he was expected to announce cuts to the migration rate. Senator Hanson says Mr. Burke delayed the address because Cabinet doesn't want to change immigration levels. The High Court has overturned a reduced sentence for a teenager who murdered a woman in Brisbane. Miranda Workman reports.
2: Emma Lovell died on the front lawn of her Brisbane home on Boxing Day in 2022. The mum of two stabbed in the chest by a then 17-year-old who later pleaded guilty to murder and armed robbery. Emma's husband was also stabbed but survived. The killer's original sentence was 14 years in jail, but that was reduced by 60% by the Queensland Court of Appeal last year after lawyers argued the sentence was excessive. Her husband's been fighting for justice, lobbying the High Court to reinstate the original sentence. That wish has been granted, with the court unanimously overturning the reduced penalty.
0: A 31-year-old Melbourne man charged with child sex offences has been extradited to Western Australia. He's accused of contacting a child aged between 13 and 16 through social media and online gaming platforms. Police say he assaulted her after flying to Perth. A Sydney man has been charged with trafficking his wife out of Australia. Federal police say he sent the 23-year-old to Myanmar after buying her a one-way ticket. And scientists are trying to find where a stray piece of a SpaceX rocket has crashed into the moon. They're using telescopes to confirm the impact, which would have happened yesterday afternoon. No orbiting spacecraft were positioned to capture the event live. In finance, one Australian dollar buying around 70 US cents.
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0: In the AFL, a key name has pulled out of the Essendon coaching race. Jordan Tunbridge reports.
6: Dean Solomon has told the Bombers he won't enter the selection process for the club's next senior coach. The interim coach has overseen just one win from 9 matches, but will remain in charge for the final 3 games as the club battles to avoid the wooden spoon. Essendon has narrowed its coaching search to 4 candidates: James Hurd, Mark McVeigh, Jamie Graham and Murray Davis. Jordan Tunbridge, Melbourne.
0: The Rabbitohs believe they still have a chance at the NRL Premiership without Latrell Mitchell. The South Star could miss the rest of the season with a nerve-related issue. Australian batsman Mitchell Marsh has smashed 76 off just 37 balls to lead Sunrisers Leeds to a 37-run win over London Spirit in the 100 competition. That's the latest news and sport.
7: She was morning.
8: International star Peter Byrne, hailed as the closest voice to Neil Diamond. 60 years of unforgettable hits, one spectacular celebration, Solitary Man. A Diamond anniversary celebration 1966 to 1992 comes to the Doylo this Saturday. Solitary Man, this Saturday from 8. 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

0: I'm Chelsea Bowden. The federal government claims coal is an unreliable asset and is no longer a baseload power source. Energy Minister Chris Bowen made the accusation during an address at the National Press Club. Mr. Bowen also claims frequent breakdowns at coal-fired power stations are causing power bills to rise. But Shadow Energy Minister Dan Tehan argues coal plays a critical role in the electricity grid.
1: Chris Bowen doesn't know what he's talking about. I mean, coal is baseload power, and when the wind doesn't blow and the sun doesn't shine and we're not turning wind and solar into electrons, we need that baseload power.
0: A 69-year-old Melbourne woman is suing Western Health after a patient mix-up at Sunshine Hospital. Deborah Buchanan was admitted in January for a minor procedure to remove a small cancerous lesion. She claims staff mistook her for another patient and removed a large portion of her external genitalia instead. Lawyer Erin Monslav-Fia has told Nine it's medical negligence.
2: It was genuinely so shocking to hear Deb's story. It was almost unbelievable. The fact that she was never consulted nor consented appropriately for the surgery prior to it taking place. And I think that's one of the biggest things that it boils down to.
0: A 13-year-old boy has died in a crash in Melbourne's northern suburbs. Police say he was hit by a car in Roxborough Park around 7 o'clock on Wednesday night. The driver of the car stopped at the scene and wasn't injured. WA's Police Commissioner says he's seeking to meet with the family of prominent Jeffrey Epstein accuser Virginia Giuffre. The state's ombudsman has launched an investigation into police officers' dealings with Ms. Giuffre in the lead-up to her suicide death in Perth last year. WA Police are also conducting their own internal review. Cole Blanche says it's a challenging situation.
3: I am mindful that my officers have a very hard job to do, and the first thing I will always look at is our training right, is our processes right, and they're the things that we will always change and seek to do better.
0: Budget airline Jetstar has announced a shake-up to its carry-on rules, charging passengers up to $52 to use overhead storage. Under the changes, standard tickets will only cover a single personal item that fits under the seat in front. Flight Centre Chief Executive Graham Turner says Australia's airline market leaves passengers with limited options.
4: Domestically, we basically have a duopoly, as we know, between Qantas, Jetstar and Virgin, so it'll be interesting to see how people react to this because it is an extra charge.
0: In finance, one Australian dollar buying 70.5 US cents.
5: There's one nursery on the coast that makes gardening affordable. Narara Valley Nursery.
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0: They won their most recent game by a staggering 70 points, but the Sydney Roosters insist they haven't reached their peak. Coach Trent Robinson firing this warning ahead of Friday night's clash with the Bulldogs.
7: We want continual improvement. I said last week, I feel like we've got another gear or two left in us, and we'll keep pushing on that. And the only place to prove that is on Friday night.
0: Essendon interim coach Dean Solomon has withdrawn his interest in the race to coach the side full time. The Bombers have narrowed its coaching search to just four candidates. And fast bowler Michael Nisa won't be available for consideration for the coming tests against Bangladesh. He's not in the 13-man lineup for the series opener in Darwin, but he has been training with a squad in Brisbane where he's picked up a calf injury. That's the latest news and sport.
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9: International star Peter Byrne hailed as the closest voice to Neil Diamond. 60 years of unforgettable hits, one spectacular celebration, Solitary Man. A Diamond Anniversary Celebration 1966 to 1992 comes to the Doylo this Saturday. Solitary Man, this Saturday from 8. Book now for a night of timeless music at the Doylo.
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0: 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Welcome to Classic Hits Overnight. Simon and Garfunkel there with Mrs. Robinson, the unforgettable hit from the Academy Award-winning film The Graduate, and one of the duo's most celebrated recordings. 20 minutes past 12, wherever these early Thursday morning hours find you across the Central Coast, it's great to have your company. Thanks to Delby for taking us through to midnight with another edition of Two Up Tuesday. Still to come, Dire Straits, and we'll check your Thursday weather. Next, the Rolling Stones.
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FM 963, your home of classic hits and a better music mix. Gary Puckett and the Union Gap there with Woman, Woman, 25 to 1. Checking in on your Thursday weather, another beautiful winter's day is on the way across the Central Coast after a cool start of around 11 degrees. Expect plenty of sunshine and a pleasant top of around 18. Plenty more great music is still to come. The Kinks and Kiss lined up, and right now, a cool one from Tracy Chapman.

0: Radio for our community, Coast FM 963. The Hollies there with On a Carousel. Another classic from one of Britain's finest harmony groups. 14 minutes to one. There's plenty more great music still to come as Thursday rolls on across the Central Coast. After the 1 o'clock news, we'll kick off the next hour with Vicky Sue Robinson. And a little later, we'll catch up with Queen, John Denver, and another look at your Thursday weather. Next, Elton John.
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0: I'm Chelsea Bowden. One Nation claimed the Home Affairs Minister has postponed a key speech because Labor doesn't want to reduce migration. Tony Burke has delayed an appearance at the National Press Club, claiming key elements of the address haven't been finalised. The speech had been expected to include sweeping cuts to migration, but One Nation leader Pauline Hanson has taken to social media to claim this was never the plan.
1: Something's rotten with this Labor government. Tony Burke was meant to give a big speech about cutting migration this week, but he cancelled it. Why? Because his cabinet doesn't want to cut a thing. Now Burke is fighting his own cabinet.
0: The federal government maintains AI data centres will be required to underwrite their own renewable power. Under the policy, data centres will have to prove they're using green energy through power purchase agreements or direct investments. Labor argues it will proceed with the plan, regardless of whether it has the support of all of the states and territories. The Education Minister admits there is a need to overhaul the maths curriculum in Australia. The latest NAPLAN results show one in three students isn't meeting benchmarks across numeracy, literacy and writing. 1.2 million students across years 3, 5, 7 and 9 took part in the annual testing. Jason Clare says mathematics is often difficult to teach.
2: The work that we're doing to fix the maths curriculum is important. I think that's underlined by the results today. And the changes to the maths curriculum for the first 3 years of school will be presented to education ministers when we meet in October.
0: A Sydney man's been charged with trafficking his wife out of Australia. Federal police say he trafficked the 23-year-old woman to Myanmar after buying her a one-way ticket. The 30-year-old man's been granted bail. He's due to face court later this month. South Australia Health says 9 staff members are now under investigation for inappropriately accessing AFL great Tony Modra's medical records. The Crows legend was in hospital following a near-fatal truck crash in June. Health authorities have apologised to his family. And a study of Australians addicted to vaping has found many report disruptions to their daily life and feeling shame. The University of Melbourne collected diary entries of 72 people aged 14 to 39. Professor Michelle Johnjanellis says it's important to support anyone trying to quit nicotine.
3: We're seeing people vaping, smoking, using nicotine pouches, using snus, all the different things. And the entrenchment of addiction that happens when you're using that many addictive products is quite concerning.
0: In finance, one Australian dollar is buying 70.5 US cents.
4: There's one nursery on the coast that makes gardening affordable. Narara Valley Nursery.
5: Sponsor. 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
0: The Western Bulldogs are treating their AFL clash with North Melbourne like a final, knowing a win will lock in their top 10 spot. After a 37-point loss to Fremantle in Perth, they're preparing to back up for Thursday night football at Marvel Stadium. Broncos 5'8", Ezra Mamm is relishing the opportunity to connect with his culture as the team prepares to take on the Dolphins in the NRL's Indigenous round on Saturday.
6: I feel like I show those traits, you know, on the footy field and, you know, around the club as well. So I'm very grateful for my upbringing and my cultural side of things, and it's cool that I'm still connected with my culture.
0: Super Netball players have agreed to an updated pay agreement for 2027. Changes include improved pay and conditions and more time off. And the One Point Slam will return to the Australian Open next year. That's the latest news and sport.
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0: SFM 963, the home of classic hits and a better music mix. John Mellencamp there with Rain on the Scarecrow, one of his most powerful songs inspired by the struggles of America's farming communities. Before that, Cliff Richard, 18 minutes past one, and if you've just put the kettle on and you're settling in with a hot cuppa, it's great to have your company through these quiet overnight hours across the Central Coast. Still to come, Glenn Medeiros, and we'll have your Thursday weather forecast. Next, 10cc.
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57-2. The Black Sorrows there with Harley and Rose, another enduring Australian favourite from one of our country's finest blues and roots bands. Here's what Thursday has in store across the Central Coast. After a cool start of around 11 degrees, we're in for another beautiful winter's day with plenty of sunshine and a pleasant top of around 18 degrees. Still to come, the Dave Clark Five, along with Graham Bonnet. Next, let's settle in with Air Supply.

0: Jacobs of M963, Classic Hits in a Better Music Mix. Herman's Hermits there with No Milk Today. 14 minutes to 2 and still to come with Elvis Presley, then the OJs and Jerry Rafferty kicking off after the 2 a.m. news. But next, it's the Queen of Pop, Madonna.
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0: I'm Chelsea Bowden. The federal government says AI data centres will still be required to underwrite their own power, even if the policy is opposed by some jurisdictions. Labor will force data centres to produce their own renewable energy to reduce pressure on the grid. The Queensland and Northern Territory governments say they will reject the mandate. Energy Minister Chris Bowen says the Commonwealth will proceed regardless.
1: We'll engage in our levers. The clearest one is obviously Commonwealth legislation. We said we're going on that road. Constitution's pretty clear about any conflict between Commonwealth legislation and state legislation, which legislation prevails.
0: The One Nation leader has accused the federal government of lying about its desire to reduce immigration. Home Affairs Minister Tony Burke has postponed a key speech where he'd been expected to announce sweeping cuts to the migration rate. But Pauline Hanson claims in a social media post Mr. Burke has delayed the address because his cabinet doesn't want to change immigration levels. A 69-year-old woman suing a Melbourne hospital for performing the wrong surgery on her. After going into Melbourne's Sunshine Hospital for a routine procedure, Deborah Buchanan claims she was mistaken for another patient. The hospital removed a large part of her external genitalia by mistake. She's told Nine News mistakes like this shouldn't happen.
2: You can't do this. You can't make a mistake on a person. It's not like breaking a cup. It's life to them.
0: A teenage boy has died after being struck by a car in Melbourne's northern suburbs. It happened in Roxburgh Park around 7 o'clock on Wednesday night. The 13-year-old died at the scene. The Consumer Watchdog is launching an inquiry into regional mobile coverage across the country. The ACCC says the 12-month-long investigation will also look at whether regulating wholesale access to some mobile services could improve consumer outcomes. Forums will be held in regional and remote areas over the coming months. Two Iranian footballers who refused to sing the country's national anthem have become Australian citizens at a ceremony in Brisbane. The women arrived in Australia in March to play in the Women's Asian Cup. They made international headlines after seeking asylum alongside several teammates. Overseas, a 47-year-old woman's been arrested after four men were stabbed in London's Covent Garden. Russia has attacked Ukraine with ballistic missiles and drones, killing at least 21 people. And scientists are trying to confirm where a stray piece of a SpaceX rocket has crashed into the moon.
3: There's one nursery on the coast that makes gardening affordable. Narara Valley Nursery.
4: Sponsor. 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
0: A key name has pulled out of the Essendon coaching race. Jordan Tunbridge reports.
5: Dean Solomon has told the Bombers he won't enter the selection process for the club's next senior coach. The interim coach has overseen just one win from nine matches, but will remain in charge for the final three games as the club battles to avoid the wooden spoon. Essendon has narrowed its coaching search to four candidates: James Hurd, Mark McVeigh, Jamie Graham and Murray Davis. Jordan Tunbridge, Melbourne.
0: The Wallabies have been training in temperatures over 35 degrees in Osaka ahead of Saturday's test against Japan. Aussie tennis stars Alex de Minaur and Talia Gibson have qualified for the next round of the Canada Open, and Inter have drawn with AC Milan 1-1 in an Italian football showdown in Perth.
6: She was morning, and I was nighttime.
7: International star Peter Byrne hailed as the closest voice to Neil Diamond. 60 years of unforgettable hits, one spectacular celebration, Solitary Man. A diamond anniversary celebration 1966 to 1992 comes to the Doyle Oak this Saturday. Solitary Man, this Saturday from 8. Book now for a night of timeless music at the Doylo.
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1: You broke my heart, 'cause I couldn't dance. 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

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Brian Poole and the Tremolos there with Do You Love Me? A high energy favourite from the golden era of British pop. Coming up to 2:30 on your Thursday morning, looking ahead to your Thursday, another crisp start, but the sunshine won't be far away. We're heading for around 18 degrees across the Central Coast this afternoon. Coming up, Margaret Ehrlich along with Susan Ray. Right now, here's Mel and Kip.

0: for our community, Coast FM 963. Lulu there with Tusa with Love, the unforgettable title song from the much-loved 1967 film of the same name. Coming up to 16 minutes to 3, and I hope you're enjoying the music as we keep you company through these early Thursday morning hours. On the way, the Ted Mulry Gang. After the 3 o'clock news, we'll kick off the next hour with Billy Joel, along with Edward Bear, and we'll have your latest Thursday weather update. Right now, the B-52s.
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0: I'm Chelsea Bowden. The opposition claims Labor's plan to reduce solar costs for businesses risks overloading the energy grid. Federal politics reporter Nelson Scott.
1: Australia has some of the world's highest rates of residential rooftop solar, but the take-up hasn't been as high in commercial operations. The government will broaden its solar rebate scheme in a bid to get more panels on the roofs of warehouses, farm sheds and factories. The changes will see the size of eligible systems expanded to 1 megawatt, while some businesses will see installation costs slashed by close to 20%. Energy Minister Chris Bowen claims it will help bring down power prices and lower emissions.
2: That is an opportunity we should miss no longer.
1: But the opposition's Dan Tehan argues it risks overloading the grid.
3: Energy market operators having to say, sorry, we can't handle that amount.
1: The changes will come into effect in October. Nelson Scott, Canberra.
0: The federal government is denying it's divided over immigration policy, despite the Home Affairs Minister postponing a key address. Tony Burke has delayed a speech to the National Press Club, where he was set to unveil migration cuts. The opposition argues Labor is unable to agree on the issue, but Deputy Prime Minister Richard Miles maintains the government is united and the speech will be rescheduled.
4: We've done a significant job in reducing immigration to the country. And Tony Burke will be detailing where the government is at the earliest opportunity at the National Press Club.
0: A 25-year-old woman's died after a three-car crash north of Cairns in Queensland. Police say a 36-year-old man driving a stolen Land Cruiser collided head-on with two cars. He remains in hospital under police guard. Four other people have also been taken to hospital. Police caught up in a fatal crash southwest of Sydney say they were responding to a domestic violence incident. A driver has died after their car swerved to the wrong side of the road and hit a cement truck. Two police were travelling behind the car. Assistant Commissioner Brett McFadden says an independent investigation will be carried out.
5: Given the fact that police, while responding to an urgent job with lights and sirens activated, was no less than 50 metres from the rear of this vehicle at the time it impacted with a cement truck, I've declared a critical incident to understand the circumstances as to how that has taken place.
0: A 47-year-old woman's been arrested after four people were stabbed in London's Covent Garden. Four men aged between 34 and 52 were found with stab wounds on Wednesday afternoon. And almost one in three new cars sold in Australia last month were electric. More than 33,000 EVs were purchased in July, making up around 32% of all new car sales for the month.
6: There's one nursery on the coast that makes gardening affordable. Narara Valley Nursery.
7: Sponsor. 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
0: A blow for the Cowboys ahead of tonight's NRL clash with the Titans. Star forward Jeremiah Nanai suffered an injury during last week's record loss to the Roosters. Coach Todd Payton says he'll miss at least two games.
8: Strained his hamstring with 20 minutes to go, so a remarkable effort to finish the game. We didn't notice it in the box and just made aware of it after the game. He's going to miss a couple of weeks.
0: James Hurd will meet with Essendon this week as the Bombers narrow in on its next AFL coach. Super Netball players have agreed to an updated pay agreement for 2027. Changes include improved pay and conditions and more time off. Aussie tennis stars Alex de Minaur and Talia Gibson have qualified for the next round of the Canada Open. And Inter have drawn with AC Milan 1-1 in an Italian football showdown in Perth.
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0: 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Still to come this hour, I'll have your latest Thursday weather along with Club Nouveau. 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

appreciate your company. Classic Hits all night long on Coast FM 963. Pete Murray there with So Beautiful, a beautiful reminder of why he's become one of Australia's most respected singer-songwriters. 25 minutes to 4 and a final look at your Thursday. A chilly start across the Central Coast before another lovely winter's day unfolds. Plenty of sunshine is on the way with a top of around 18 degrees. So if you're out early, keep that warm jacket handy. Still to come this hour, Samantha Sang, The Beach Boys. Right now, one from Aerosmith.

0: Community, Coast FM 963. And we row there with Que Sera Sera. Another classic from one of Australia's first true pop idols. Coming up to 11 minutes to 4. Thanks for making classic hits overnight part of your evening. It's been a pleasure keeping you company through these quiet early hours. Coming up shortly, Shane Cleary will be here with another edition of Daybreak. And yes, he's quietly slipped into the studio with a hot cappuccino in hand. And I'm tipping the Monte Carlos won't be too far behind. Still to come, the smooth sounds of Paul Simon. Until next time, take it easy. Enjoy your Thursday and keep it right here on Coast FM 963.
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0: I'm Chelsea Bowden. The federal government says AI data centres will still be required to underwrite their own power, even if the policy is opposed by some jurisdictions. Labor will force data centres to produce their own renewable energy to reduce pressure on the grid. The Queensland and Northern Territory governments say they will reject the mandate. Energy Minister Chris Bowen says the Commonwealth will proceed regardless.
1: We'll engage in our levers. The clearest one is obviously Commonwealth legislation. We said we're going down that road. Constitution's pretty clear about any conflict between Commonwealth legislation and state legislation, which legislation prevails.
0: The One Nation leader has accused the federal government of lying about its desire to reduce immigration. Home Affairs Minister Tony Burke has postponed a key speech where he'd been expected to announce sweeping cuts to the migration rate. But Pauline Hanson claims in a social media post Mr. Burke has delayed the address because his cabinet doesn't want to change immigration levels. A 69-year-old woman suing a Melbourne hospital for performing the wrong surgery on her. After going into Melbourne's Sunshine Hospital for a routine procedure, Deborah Buchanan claims she was mistaken for another patient. The hospital removed a large part of her external genitalia by mistake. She's told Nine News mistakes like this shouldn't happen.
2: You can't do this. You can't make a mistake on a person. It's not like breaking a cup. It's life to them.
0: A teenage boy has died after being struck by a car in Melbourne's northern suburbs. It happened in Roxburgh Park around 7 o'clock on Wednesday night. The 13-year-old died at the scene. The Consumer Watchdog is launching an inquiry into regional mobile coverage across the country. The ACCC says the 12-month-long investigation will also look at whether regulating wholesale access to some mobile services could improve consumer outcomes. Forums will be held in regional and remote areas over the coming months. Two Iranian footballers who refused to sing the country's national anthem have become Australian citizens at a ceremony in Brisbane. The women arrived in Australia in March to play in the Women's Asian Cup. They made international headlines after seeking asylum alongside several teammates. Overseas, a 47-year-old woman's been arrested after four men were stabbed in London's Covent Garden. Russia has attacked Ukraine with ballistic missiles and drones, killing at least 21 people. And scientists are trying to confirm where a stray piece of a SpaceX rocket has crashed into the moon.
3: There's one nursery on the coast that makes gardening affordable. Narara Valley Nursery.
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0: A key name has pulled out of the Essendon coaching race, Jordan Tunbridge reports.
5: Dean Solomon has told the Bombers he won't enter the selection process for the club's next senior coach. The interim coach has overseen just one win from nine matches, but will remain in charge for the final three games as the club battles to avoid the wooden spoon. Essendon has narrowed its coaching search to four candidates, James Hurd, Mark McVeigh, Jamie Graham and Murray Davis. Jordan Tunbridge, Melbourne.
0: The Wallabies have been training in temperatures over 35 degrees in Osaka ahead of Saturday's test against Japan. Aussie tennis stars Alex de Minaur and Talia Gibson have qualified for the next round of the Canada Open, and Inter have drawn with AC Milan 1-1 in an Italian football showdown in Perth.
6: She was morning and I was nighttime.
7: International star Peter Byrne hailed as the closest voice to Neil Diamond. 60 years of unforgettable hits, one spectacular celebration, Solitary Man. A diamond anniversary celebration 1966 to 1992 comes to the Doylo this Saturday. Solitary Man, this Saturday from 8. Book now for a night of timeless music at the Doylo.
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0: A better music mix and more of it here at Classic Hits Coast FM. Wilson Phillips and Hold On, also in there, Neil Diamond and Sweet Caroline. Good morning, Central Coast. It is daybreak for your Thursday. Shane Cleary here. And as we get our new day underway, we've got Michael Bolton not too far away. Something from Leanne Rimes and the Commodores contributing next here on Daybreak.
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0: Morning, Central Coast. Welcome to Daybreak here at Classic Hits Coast FM. Groove and Soothe Me. Also, Leanne Rimes in there as well. Shane Cleary here this morning. Now, Central Coast Woodturners are a not-for-profit community group on the coast, and they've been here for 40 years. 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Now, for more information, you can head to their website, ccwt.org.au. 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Weather around the coast today, fine and sunny conditions, light winds forecast and a forecast top of 18 degrees. 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
4: 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One spectacular celebration. 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

Randy Lang and Constant Craving here at Classic Hits Coast FM, the station for a better music mix and more of it. Also in there, Jimmy Gilmore and the Fireballs and Sugar Shack. Coming away next hour, well, Ross Wilson going solo, having a slight break from Mondo Rock in the 80s, one from him soon. KC and the Sunshine Band will kickstart the hour with a classic from Dragon, taking us back to 1978. Coming away next, though, is our 5 o'clock news.

0: Good morning, I'm Toby Goff. The federal government says expanding its rooftop solar program will help reduce power bills for businesses. Labor is broadening the small-scale renewable energy scheme by raising the size limit for eligible solar systems. This will include a 20% installation discount for medium-sized systems on top of warehouses, office buildings and farm sheds. Energy Minister Chris Bowen claims it'll help Australia meet its net zero targets.
1: This is an opportunity for businesses that are using a lot of electricity to generate a lot of electricity, reducing your own bills and helping the grid more broadly. And this is a good, important step to help us with our continued efforts to reduce emissions.
0: Four men are in hospital after a stabbing attack in central London's Covent Garden. A 47-year-old woman was arrested at the scene on suspicion of possessing an offensive weapon and assault. Investigators say all four victims are being treated in hospital and that the incident was not terror-related. Police caught up in a fatal car crash at Appin, southwest of Sydney, say they were responding to a domestic violence incident. A driver died after their car swerved to the wrong side of the road and hit a cement truck. Two police cars were travelling behind the vehicle. Assistant Commissioner Brett McFadden says an independent investigation will be carried out.
2: Given the fact that police, while responding to an urgent job with lights and sirens activated, was no less than 50 metres from the rear of this vehicle at the time it impacted with cement truck, I've declared a critical incident to understand the circumstances as to how that has taken place.
0: A Sydney man's been charged with trafficking his wife out of Australia. Federal police say he sent the 23-year-old to Myanmar on a one-way ticket. A 69-year-old woman suing a Melbourne hospital for performing the wrong surgery. After going into Sunshine Hospital for a routine procedure, Demron Buchanan claims she was mistaken for another patient. The hospital removed a large part of her external genitalia. She's told Nine mistakes like this shouldn't happen.
3: You can't do this. You can't make a mistake on a person. It's not like breaking a cup. It's life to them.
0: Also making news, two Iranian footballers who refused to sing the country's national anthem have become Australian citizens at a ceremony in Brisbane. The women arrived in Australia in March to play in the Women's Asian Cup. They made international headlines after seeking asylum alongside several teammates. Checking the markets, the Dow Jones is trading up 404 points. The Nasdaq is trading down 157. One Australian dollar is currently buying around 70 US cents.
4: There's one nursery on the coast that makes gardening affordable. Narara Valley Nursery.
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0: The Western Bulldogs are treating their AFL clash with North Melbourne like a final, knowing a win will lock in a spot in the top 10. After a 37-point loss to Fremantle in Perth, they're preparing to back up for tonight to get at Marvel Stadium. In the NRL, the Seagulls players believe the next 5 weeks will see what they're made of. Manly is walking the finals tightrope after losing four games in a row, but ahead of Saturday's clash with Melbourne, prop Taniela Paseka says they're up for the fight.
6: It's a challenge for us to get through some adversity, see what we're made out of, and if we come out on the other side, then it's going to be very good for us in the end of the season.
0: Australians Alex de Minaur and Talia Gibson have qualified for the next round of the Canada Open, and a number of athletes have failed to return home with their teams after the Commonwealth Games in Glasgow. Those missing include four members from the Ugandan boxing squad, with reports they're seeking asylum in Scotland. That's the very latest news and sport.
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0: songs that stood the test of time. It's The Searchers and Don't Throw Your Love Away here at Classic Hits Coast FM. Shane Cleary here this morning with your Thursday morning edition of Daybreak. Brand new day. Ross Wilson in there as well. And the Bed of Nails. 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

This is Daybreak for your Thursday here at Classic Hits Coast FM and Metal Is Anything, He's No Good For You also in there as well, some KC and the Sunshine Band. On the other side of 5:30, not too far away, we've got some Supertramp lined up for you, James Taylor contributing, and one from John Farnham and Jimmy Barnes on the radio for you soon. Next though, we've got our 5:30 news.

0: Good morning, I'm Josh Bryant. A man has been charged with inciting violence towards a politician on social media. Police allege the man made a number of posts about a member of parliament, including statements suggesting he intended to locate her in public and cause her harm. A 43-year-old was arrested on the Central Coast and is due to face court today. Officials in Iran have expressed confidence that progress is being made in their talks with Oman about the reopening of the Strait of Hormuz. The reports suggest there are only a couple of sticking points remaining in the discussions. United States officials continue to insist they're involved in the talks as well, suggesting an agreement could be reached before the end of the week. US President Donald Trump optimistic when asked about how the situation is going.
1: "We're moving along very nicely. We'll find out. We'll know in 48 hours.
0: Reopening of the key shipping lane was also a focus when UK Foreign Secretary Ed Miliband met with his American counterpart Marco Rubio. Ukraine's president is issuing a plea to allies, saying a shortage of missile interceptors in the country is costing lives. Russia has launched 115 drones and 24 ballistic missiles in a fresh wave of attacks. None of the missiles were stopped by Ukraine's air defences. 21 people have been killed, dozens of others injured. Mental health advocates are taking aim at the state government's reluctance to commit to delivering short and long-term accommodation for those experiencing mental health issues as part of the response to the Bondi Junction stabbing inquest. The government says it is supporting the recommendations around mental health accommodation in principle. Experts say safe housing is a crucial part of recovery. The federal government says AI data centres will still be required to underwrite their own power, even if that policy is opposed in some jurisdictions. Labor will force data centres to produce their own renewable energy to reduce pressure on the grid. The Queensland and Northern Territory governments say they'll reject the mandates, but Energy Minister Chris Bowen says the Commonwealth will proceed regardless.
2: "We'll engage in our levers. The clearest one is obviously Commonwealth legislation. We said we're going down that road. Constitution is pretty clear about any conflict between Commonwealth legislation and state legislation, which legislation provides."
0: Also making news, a parliamentary inquiry is recommending the termination of the public-private partnership at Newcastle's Calvary Mater Hospital, and scientists are using Genes for Genes Day to call for more funding for research into genetic conditions among children. Proceeds raised by the annual event will go towards the Children's Medical Research Institute. In finance, the Dow Jones trading up 393 points, the Nasdaq down 125, one Aussie dollar buying 70.5 US cents.
3: 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Narara Valley Nursery.
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5: Good morning. New South Wales legends are in full support of Matt King's promotion from Blues assistant to head coach. Former Origin stars Brad Fittler and Andrew Johns both saying he's the right man for the job. The Giants have shot down reports senior player Jake Stringer is offside with his teammates. There are reports some players lost trust with Stringer after an off-field business venture, but Toby Bedford says the veteran forward remains a respected member of the team.
6: "He's been a great teammate, and I don't think he's any relationships that I know of have been damaged. He comes in here, he's a great leader for the young boys."
5: And the Waratahs will unveil two major signings today, both Bernard Foley and Nick Phipps committing to the club for the 2027 Super Rugby season. The duo famously led the team to their first and only title in 2014. That's sport, I'm Max White.
0: That's the latest news and sport.
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0: James Taylor, you've got a friend here on Daybreak. This is Classic Hits, Coast FM. Good morning, Central Coast. Shane Cleary here with you. Quick look at the weather. Light winds, fine and sunny conditions today. We're headed for a top of 18 degrees. 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Next, though, it's Murray Head playing those songs you know and love. 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

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Also during the month of August, we've got our classic albums. We've dusted off the vinyl covering three decades from the 60s, 70s, and the 80s. Also, Greg will get you to work with updated traffic information. If you see anything on the roads, let him know. 43220072. We'll open up the birthday book at around 10 to 8 and we'll go gardening at 8:45. Have yourself a great day and...

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5: It's 6 o'clock. Good morning. I'm Josh Bryant. A man's been charged with making threats towards a female member of parliament on social media, Toby Goff explains.
6: Police arrested the 43-year-old at a home in Tascott on the state's central coast overnight. Authorities allege the man made multiple online posts this week threatening physical harm, property damage and detailing plans to track down the politician in public. He was taken to Gosford Police Station and charged with using a carriage service to threaten serious harm. The man was then refused bail ahead of a court appearance today. Toby Goff, Sydney.
5: The state government is moving ahead with plans to feed driver's license photos into a national database. The program would contribute to a facial verification system, which is designed to better protect people from data breaches and fraud. It's part of a broader suite of laws cracking down on organised crime, including tougher penalties for misleading the Crime Commission. Iranian officials say progress is being made in talks to reopen the shipping lane of the Strait of Hormuz. Reports indicate negotiators are down to just a couple of sticking points in the talks with Oman. US officials claim they are actively involved in the discussions, the US president expressing optimism about the negotiations after American authorities earlier suggested a deal could be reached before the end of the week. Sydney CBD has seen demand for office space increase for a fourth consecutive quarter. The Property Council says vacancies are down to 13.3%, while results outside the city centre are mixed. The spokesperson, Matthew Candela, says demand is being driven by premium spaces.
7: Buildings that are well located and with excellent amenity, strong end-of-trip facilities and attractive places to work are in high demand.
5: A woman is in custody after four men were stabbed in central London. It's being treated as a mental health incident at this stage. Emergency services were called to the scene in Covent Garden where four men were treated for stab wounds. They've since been taken to hospital. A 47-year-old was arrested at the scene and police seized a pair of scissors. Also making news, the Ukrainian President Volodymyr Zelensky is calling on allies for urgent air defence support after a wave of Russian attacks across Kyiv. At least 17 people have been killed, 4 dozen residents injured. And a parliamentary inquiry is recommending that the state government terminate the public-private partnership of Newcastle's Calvary Mater Hospital after identifying maintenance and operational issues. In finance, the Dow Jones trading up 355 points, the NASDAQ down 160, one Australian dollar buying 70.5 US cents.
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1: The Broncos have kicked off the mind games ahead of the NRL's Battle of Brisbane on Saturday night. 5'8" Ezra Mam denying the match at Suncorp Stadium is the Dolphins' home game while referring to their rival's old suburban name.
3: It's in Brisbane and we're the Brisbane Broncos, so it was made to be the home of the Brisbane Broncos. And, I'm sure that's what we take personal in this battle against Redcliffe.
1: Meanwhile, the Cowboys will be out for redemption when they take on the Titans tonight following their 70-point loss to the Roosters last week. Michael Nisa has been ruled out of Australia's Test Series against Bangladesh with a calf injury. And LIV Golf is set to survive beyond the current season after securing an agreement with its lead investor. A deal is set to be finalised in the coming weeks. That's sport. I'm Max White.
5: 6:04, that's the latest news and sport.
9: She was morning, then I was nighttime.
10: International star Peter Byrne hailed as the closest voice to Neil Diamond. 60 years of unforgettable hits, one spectacular celebration, Solitary Man. A Diamond Anniversary Celebration 1966 to 1992 comes to the Doylo this Saturday. Solitary Man, this Saturday from 8. Book now for a night of timeless music at the Doylo.
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12: Good morning on this Thursday morning. Today, the 6th day of August, another cool start. Fine and sunny, says the Bureau today, with light westerly winds. And looking ahead, fine and sunny tomorrow and Saturday, a possible shower forecast Sunday. 18 degrees, our expected top today. We've got a low tide on Brisbane Water at 17 minutes past 9 this morning, with a high tide just after 4 o'clock this afternoon. Currently at Tacoma, it's sitting on 4 degrees 9 on Dangar Island. And at East Gosford this morning, it's sitting on 6 degrees at 5 past 6.
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0: The Big Breakfast on Classic Hits, Coast FM, 963. It's XTC and Generals and Majors and JoJo Zepp and the Falcons there. And Hit and Run at 13 past 6 with Greg Wilmot. Morning to the 6 o'clockers on this Thursday morning. August 6 today, another cool start to the morning. Going to be another nice day, though. Daryl Summers, former host of Hey Hey at Saturday, celebrating a birthday today. He turned 75. Well, Jamaica gained independence from Britain on this day back in 1962. And today, August 6, is Hiroshima Day, commemorating the 1945 atomic bombing and advocate for world peace. Working away towards the weekend. Gee, this weather's been great.
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0: I'd almost say loving winter. Now, Sydney Trains advise trains running to Newcastle on or near time. Next Sydney service at Gosford is running 10 minutes late. On the roads, no major accidents or breakdowns to report. We've got a steady run on the motorway this morning. Everything seems to be going okay out there. Anything of note, anything we need to know about, call me here at Coast FM, the number 43220072. And I'll check in again after 6:30.
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0: Has Wings on the Big Breakfast, Coast FM 963, with a little luck at 18 past 6 with Greg Wilmot. Now, from a little luck to the Woi Woi Little Theatre, there's a play there called Moriarty, a Sherlock Holmes adventure, currently performing and continuing until August 9, which is Sunday. Now, that matinee performance on Sunday has sold out. For more details, though, for bookings, go to the website woiwoilt.com. One they're all talking about, a Sherlock Holmes adventure. Moriarty, performing at the Woi Woi Little Theatre. Coming up shortly, I'll check in with the local weather details, 18 past 6.
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0: Thank you, Ria. 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Good morning.

Huey Lewis and the News on the Big Breakfast, Coast FM 963, The Power of Love. Remember that song in a movie that starred Michael J. Fox, Back to the Future, back in the mid-1980s. Taking me back this morning, 24 after 6 with Greg Wilmot as we take a look at the local weather details. Sun to rise shortly, sunrise today at 6:43. It will set this afternoon at 18 minutes past 5. We've got a low tide on Brisbane Water around Coolawong this morning at 17 after 9 with a high tide at 2 minutes past 4. Half moon out there this morning too. Moon phase at 50%. No wind, very still this morning. Humidity at 88%. No rainfall in the past 24 hours. And a moderate UV index is in place today. The forecast for this Thursday, a fine and sunny day, light westerly winds, and looking ahead, fine and sunny tomorrow to end the working week and into the weekend, fine and sunny Saturday. They are forecasting a possible shower on Sunday. 18 degrees, our expected top today. Currently 4 outside our Gosford studios. A little milder on the coast, 9 at Nora Head. And up at Mangrove Mountain this morning, it is sitting on 5 degrees at 25 past 6.

Johnny Rivers, High on a Mountain of Love this morning, Cast FM 963, 27 after 6 with Greg Wilmot. The weekend is coming up, and this weekend on Saturday, here's something interesting for car lovers, Cars Under the Stars. Now, they are presenting a car show and community event. It's on this Saturday, August 8, and it's on at the Central Coast Regional Sporting and Recreation Complex. You'll find that on Lake Road at Tungra. Now, the show is open to all cars, to trucks and to bikes, free entry to the public, that is, and there is a cost to exhibitors. Now, the gates open at 5:30 on Saturday afternoon with the show and shine getting underway at 6 and continuing until 10 p.m. There'll be food vendors there, also live music, kids' entertainment, and also trophies awarded, and it's a family-friendly, alcohol-free event. Now, for trade stand inquiries, you can contact Barney today.

0: 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Coming up to the news at 6:30, and coming up in the 6:30 news, a man charged on the Central Coast for posting online threats of violence against a female member of parliament. One of the stories making news today. After 6:30, I'll check in with trains and traffic, check the interstate weather forecast for you, and we'll roll out some classic album tracks sponsored by the Wyong Leagues Club Group.
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5: It's 6:30. Good morning. I'm Josh Bryant. A parliamentary inquiry is recommending the termination of the public-private partnership at Newcastle's Calvary Mater Hospital. Jamel Wells explains.
6: A state upper house committee inquiry was sparked by concerns about mould in the hospital cancer unit and maggots on the floor. It heard allegations of false maintenance records. The committee's report claims patients, staff and the public have been put at risk. Health Minister Ryan Park says the hospital contract is being looked into and has assured the community the facility is safe. The state government has until November 5 to respond to the report. Jamel Wells, Sydney.
5: A man's been charged following an investigation into violent social media posts directed at a female MP. Authorities arrested the 43-year-old on the Central Coast after he allegedly posted online threats to damage property and also locate the politician in public. The man remains in custody after being refused bail to appear before a court today. Driver's license photos and photo card images will be shared with a national database as part of a bid to protect residents from identity theft. The state government says adding facial recognition checks will alert institutions if criminals are trying to use stolen details to open bank accounts. The changes come alongside broader anti-crime legislation, which would give police enhanced powers to catch cyber criminals. A motorcyclist has been charged after a police pursuit and drug seizure in the state's Illawarra. Officers attempted to stop the 26-year-old before he allegedly collided with a police vehicle and fled the scene. He was arrested at a home soon after, with police seizing cash, steroids and cannabis at the property. A 72-year-old is riding more than 3,500 kilometres to raise money supporting veterans transitioning back to civilian life. Kelvin Alley is clocking up 100 kilometres a day across Australia, raising funds for Wandering Warriors. He's told Ben Fordham the stories from every destination have motivated him throughout the journey.
7: I stopped at every memorial because I've researched the list before I left. Little soldiers' memorial halls, you know, that aren't obvious to when you're in the car, you just fly past them. But yes, I stopped at every memorial. I've taken a photograph and reflected on names that are on the memorial.
5: Also making news, police in the United Kingdom say a stabbing attack which has injured four men in central London is not being treated as terror-related and is believed to be a mental health incident. A woman is now in custody. In finance, the Dow Jones is up 263 points, the Nasdaq trading down at 221, one Australian dollar buying 70.5 US cents.
8: There's one nursery on the coast that makes gardening affordable. Narara Valley Nursery.
9: Sponsor.
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9: Round 23 of the NRL kicks off tonight with the Titans hosting the Cowboys on the Gold Coast. North Queensland will be keen to bounce back after a humiliating 70-point loss to the Roosters. But in the meanwhile, the Tricolours say they're yet to reach their peak. Coach Trent Robinson firing this warning ahead of their clash against the Bulldogs tomorrow night.
10: We want continual improvement. I said last week, I feel like we've got another gear or two left in us and we'll keep pushing on that.
9: LIV Golf has secured a lead investor to safeguard its existence until 2030, but the agreement is unlikely to prevent a batch of high-profile players departing by the end of this year. And a soccer player has been killed after he was struck by lightning during a third-tier regional match in Thailand. 12 others were injured. That's sport. I'm Max White.
5: 26-7, that's the latest news and sport.
8: Ladies and gentlemen, it's the epic event Elvis fans have been waiting for one day only, Sunday, August 9th at 3 p.m. The Avoca Beach Theatre presents The Great Elvis Spectacular. 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So book now for The Great Elvis Spectacular. 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
0: With sunrise not too far away, fine and sunny, says the Bureau today, with light westerly winds, and looking ahead, fine and sunny tomorrow and again on Saturday. Come Sunday, they're saying a possible shower about 18, our top today. In single figures, 6 degrees at Charm Haven, 5 at Berkeley Vale, 2 at Narara. Not the coolest place on the Central Coast this morning. That's at Ravensdale, where it's sitting on 1 degree. 25 to 7. Good morning.
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0: 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It's Rupert Holmes and Escape, the Pina Colada song at 21 to 7 with Greg Wilmot. Now, more prizes more often on Coast FM. And after 8 this morning, I'm going to open the lines, giving you a chance to go into the first draw tomorrow morning in the morning show with Deb Lennon at 10:30. And the prize, a $250 voucher to spend at any of the 12 clubs in the Wyong Leagues Club Group. Now, we're giving away a $250 voucher each week during the month of August, and that first big draw tomorrow morning. Listen out for your cue to call the register after 8 on The Big Breakfast. A joke for the day today. Why did the golfer get a new pair of pants? Well, he got a hole in one.
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0: Paul Coote, Sydney Trains advise the trains are running on or near to time. Now on the roads, no major accidents or breakdowns to report. Everything going okay on the motorway this morning. Steady run, Sydney bound, running okay northbound too, and local roads are fine. Spot any problems, call me here at Coast FM. Number to call, 4322 0072. I'll check it all again for you shortly after 7. Coming up to 19 to 7 now on The Big Breakfast.
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0: 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There's Elton John. I'm Still Standing on The Big Breakfast this morning. Great song, that one, from the album Too Low for Zero that sold just under 2 million track copies worldwide. And we heard ABBA in there too, and Knowing Me, Knowing You from their album Arrival, the band's fourth studio album that was released back in 1976, and the cover showing the group standing alongside a helicopter. You know the one I mean. That was a great album and a very successful album for ABBA back in the late spring and summer of 76 here in Australia. More classic album tracks coming up after 7 this morning right here at Coast FM. It's 11 to 7 now.
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0: 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It's Shania Twain, Don't Be Stupid, at 6 to 7 with Greg Wilmot. From the Community File this morning, the Peninsula Men's Shed is open Monday to Thursday. Now, they're open from 8 a.m. till 4 p.m. Open today, and you'll find the boys at 117 Memorial Avenue in Edelong. 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
0: On a day like today, why would you want to leave New South Wales and fly interstate? But if you are, Adelaide, a cloudy one, top today of 16 degrees, fine in Brisbane, 23, fine and sunny in Canberra, top today there of just 12 degrees, a cloudy one in Darwin, 30, fine in Hobart, 13, cloudy in Melbourne, 14 degrees, fine and sunny in Perth, top today of 19, and a fine and sunny day in Sydney, and a top of 18. Here on the Central Coast, a fine and sunny day, light westerly winds, and looking ahead, fine and sunny tomorrow. Saturday, much the same, as we head into the weekend, and a possible shower is forecast on Sunday. 18 degrees, our expected top today. A little cool around Paddy Clifton Oval at Narara this morning. Just 2 degrees there, while at the Turilba Reserve at North Entrance. Little milder there, it's sitting on 9 degrees.
2: If

Nice one there from Brenton Wood on the Big Breakfast, Coast FM 963. Give me a little sign at 2 to 7 with Greg Wilmer, Josh Bryan standing by with the news at 7 o'clock in sport. Round 23 of the NRL kicking off tonight, just a handful of rounds to go until the semi-finals. The Cowboys and Titans doing battle on the Gold Coast tonight. That coming up in sport in the news that's next on the Big Breakfast.

0: 7 o'clock. Good morning. I'm Josh Bryant. The federal opposition leader claims housing shortages will last another 7 years, even if net overseas migration immediately fell in line with budget forecasts. Home Affairs Minister Tony Burke was due to address migration changes from the government in an address today, but the speech was postponed due to elements which could not be finalised in time. National Senator Bridget McKenzie is told today the government needs to be taking action now.
1: And what we're seeing here from Tony Burke is it trying to get their own target under control, and that's a target of 2 million new arrivals over 6 years. So we are very, very concerned. We've been saying this for a long time.
0: A Central Coast man has been arrested and charged with making online threats of violence against a female member of parliament. Police allege the 43-year-old used social media to threaten the MP, threatened to damage property, and outlined plans to find her and harm her in public. The man's been refused bail ahead of a court appearance today. Police could soon have the power to access encrypted platforms used by criminal syndicates to coordinate serious crimes across Sydney. The state government is introducing reforms designed to disrupt gangs from outsourcing violence to young people for money. Existing laws only allow digital devices to be accessed when seized during a search warrant. A parliamentary report is recommending terminating the public-private partnership of the Calvary Mater Hospital in Newcastle. A state upper house committee has been investigating maintenance and operational issues at the hospital. It's been under scrutiny after mould was found in the cancer unit and maggots were spotted on the floor. Scientists are calling for more funding for research into genetic conditions in children. It's Genes for Genes Day, with proceeds of the fundraiser going towards Children's Medical Research Institute finding new cures and treatments. Spokesperson Dr. Kate Giles says genetic conditions are impacting a growing number of children right around the world.
2: There's about 1 in 20 children that are living with genetic conditions or birth defects, and all of our research goes towards trying to find cures or trying to find better treatments to really help these children and their families.
0: An explosive-laden drone has been found at an airport in a cargo hub in Germany used by NATO allies for the transport of military goods. The device was spotted close to parked Ukrainian cargo planes. Investigators also examining aft a second object which hit a cargo plane mid-air. Also making news, the bicycle industry is welcoming new federal reforms which would introduce nationwide compliance standards for e-bikes. In finance, the Dow Jones closed up 263 points, the Nasdaq down 221, one Aussie dollar buying 70.5 US cents.
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6: Round 23 of the NRL kicks off tonight with a Queensland derby on the Gold Coast. The Titans host the Cowboys, with both sides out to flip the script following horror losses last week. North Queensland coach Todd Payton says they've already moved on.
7: One game doesn't define us. Beating three of the top four teams, Broncos twice, you know, Melbourne at full strength. So, yeah, it's all in front of us. The scenario doesn't change moving forward, and an opportunity to play well.
6: Meanwhile, NRL officials have reportedly arrived in England to hold talks with clubs as the prospect of a groundbreaking deal with the Super League nears completion, and the Giants have shot down reports senior player Jake Stringer is offside with his teammates. There's reports some players lost trust with Stringer after an off-field business venture went wrong. That's sport. I'm Max White.
0: 7:04, that's the latest news and sport.
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13: Bit of light cloud out there this morning, but not a bad day. Fine and sunny, says the Bureau. That's the story for this Thursday. Light westerly winds about, and looking ahead, fine and sunny tomorrow. Into the weekend, a fine and sunny Saturday with a possible shower forecast on Sunday. 18 degrees, our expected top today. Low tide on Brisbane Water at 17 minutes past 9 this morning, with a high tide just after 4 this afternoon at 4:02. Currently at Magenta, it's sitting on 8 degrees. 3 at Spencer this morning on the banks of the Hawkesbury River. And at Lakehaven this morning, it's sitting on 6 degrees at 7:05.
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0: Brown and the Whispers on The Big Breakfast, a better music mix, Coast FM 963, full. And the Pretenders in there too, back on the chain gang this morning. At 12 past 7 with Greg Wilmot, morning to the 7 o'clock, it's Thursday morning, August 6 today. Jeans for Jeans Day it is too. 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
0: Two Division 1 winners in last night's weekday windfall draw, winning $1 million. Therefore, there are two millionaires out there today.
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0: And that leaves a lot of us that aren't. Sydney Trains advise the trains are running on or need a time. Now on the roads, no major accidents or breakdowns to report. We've got a steady run on the motorway this morning. Looking good on our local roads this time of day too. Spot any problems out there, call me in here. 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

0: Classic album tracks at Classic Hits, Coast FM 963. It's Sherbet and How's That from 1976. First album that I ever brought, actually. Yes, from my pocket money. Singles and compilations, always the way to go. But I really wanted that album. Even tried to win it on radio and couldn't. Had to go out and buy it. It cost about $4 or $5 back in 1976. 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Now, the women's NRL competition coming to Polytech Stadium on Sunday night in Gosford, with the Sydney Roosters, the equal competition leaders in the women's comp, taking on the Parramatta Eels in the Indigenous round. Should be a good game too, that game getting underway at 6:15 on Sunday night. Coming up in just a moment, though, we'll look at events that happened on this day, August 6, in history.
1: For title.

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9: Thursday morning, August 6th, the 218th day of the year at 20 past 7 as we look at events that happened on this day. And it was back in 1945 that an atomic bomb was dropped on Hiroshima in Japan, resulting in an estimated 140,000 deaths. Well, Herb Elliott, Australia's Herb Elliott, I should say, ran a new world record for the mile, clocking 3 minutes, 54.5 seconds, doing that in Dublin on this day back in 1958. One of our great runners was Herb Elliott. Jamaica gained independence in Britain on this day back in 1962, whilst it was on this day in 1986 that Sydney experienced a record 328 millimetres, that's 13 inches, of rain in a day due to a low-pressure system that redeveloped off the New South Wales coast. Remember being caught in that back in 86 as well without an umbrella. The first website went on the internet on this day back in 1991. It provided an explanation of what the World Wide Web was and how one could use a browser and set up a web server. Digital radio was launched in Australia on this day back in 2009, whilst in the year 2011, Video Hits, the TV show Video Hits, aired its last program after 24 years on Network 10. Betty Cuthbert, Australia's golden girl, died at the age of 79 in 2017. Great athlete was Betty Cuthbert, winning medals back at the 56 Olympics in memory. And Wayne Fontana, the UK singer, died at the age of 74, dying of cancer 6 years ago today in 2020. His big hits were The Game of Love with the Mindbenders and the song Pamela Pamela. It all happened today, August 6th in history, 22 past 7 here at Coast FM.

to be breakfast on a Thursday morning here at Classic Hits, KSFM 963. It's Debarge and Rhythm of the Night at 26 after 7 with Greg Wilman. Bit of cloud about this morning, lots of blue sky out there, but certainly not a crystal clear winter's morning, is it? From the community file this morning, a further chemical clean-out is on this coming Saturday, August 8. Now, the venue is the Kincumber Waste Facility. You'll find that on Cullens Road from 9 a.m. until 3:30 in the afternoon there. While the facility remains closed, it will open for this clean-up on Saturday. Now, if you've got some old gas bottles or paints that you want to get rid of, also pool chemicals, fire extinguishers, pesticides or herbicides, they are accepted this Saturday at the Kincumber Waste Facility there on Cullens Road. Caring for our community, Coast FM 963. Coming up to all the latest news at 7:30, our national news, and coming up in the 7:30 news with Josh Bryant, New South Wales driver's licence photos are planned to be shared with a national facial recognition database, verifying identity and fighting fraud. One of the stories coming up in our news and local news with Ivana Rose, a man charged on the Central Coast for posting online threats of violence against a female member of parliament. Ivana will have that story for us coming up shortly at 7:30. Other side of 7:30, I'll check in with trains and traffic for you. Hey, we've got the birthday book coming up too, around 10 to 8. See who's celebrating a birthday on this 6th day of August. Four Tops, get us to news, reach out. I'll be there on the home of classic hits, Coast FM 963. Good morning.

0: It's 7:30. Good morning. I'm Josh Bryant. Police could soon have stronger investigative powers in a bid to crack down on a surge in gang violence across Sydney. Sasha Foote has the details.
1: The state government is introducing new laws designed to target the growing use of encrypted technology used by syndicates to recruit young people to carry out serious crimes on their behalf. The changes would give police access to digital devices suspected to be associated with organised crime. It will apply to serious offences like drug supply, firebombings and public place shootings. Anyone who refuses to comply with the state's crime commission could also face up to 10 years behind bars under the proposed doubling of the current penalty. Sasha Foote, Sydney.
0: The federal government is believed to be prepared to shelve its proposed gambling reforms rather than making significant changes proposed by other parties. Some Labor sources claim the bill could be pulled and existing rules left in place if a compromise cannot be reached to pass the bill in the Senate. Mental health advocates are accusing the state government of failing to fully fund key recommendations from the Bondi Junction stabbing inquest. The government has accepted 11 of the 13 recommendations in full, but offered in-principle support to the other proposals. Peak bodies argue the refusal to guarantee the funding for accommodation options for people experiencing severe psychosis is a safety threat. The father of an Australian woman killed in the United States believes her children would have a better life if they're allowed to be brought to Australia. Her husband, Jesse Nicholas Jones, is accused of murdering 33-year-old Megan Bowler in April. The children are currently in the care of their paternal grandmother in the United States, but Megan's father, Tony, has told Ben Fordham they're now facing a complex legal battle to bring them here.
2: We're going to try and be her voice and stand up for what we think is right. And they're so young that we can give them a good opportunity. And my other daughter, Madison, has bravely stepped up and she's going to see if she can raise the children here.
0: Authorities are endorsing an overhaul of Breast Screen Australia. The new framework will tailor screening to individual risk factors and make use of technologies including AI prediction models and contrast imaging. Experts say the shift from the current age-based model would help detect cancers earlier and could save more lives. And education experts are warning of a growing gender divide in the state's schools, highlighted in the latest NAPLAN results. Female Year 9 students outscored boys in average writing, while boys were found to be more successful in maths. In finance, the Dow Jones closed up 263 points, the Nasdaq down 221, one Aussie dollar buying 70.5 US cents.
3: There's one nursery on the coast that makes gardening affordable. Narara Valley Nursery.
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5: New South Wales legends are in full support of Matt King's promotion from Blues assistant to head coach. Speaking on Nine's Freddie and the Eighth, former Origin stars Brad Fittler and Andrew Johns spoke about who they think should join his staff.
6: The yin and the yang is Jimmy Maloney. And Jimmy's played with, obviously, Nathan. Mm. Played a lot of those Penrith blokes. He would have played with a lot of them at Origin when you were coaching. Yeah. Fair few of them.
7: Mate, he was fantastic for me because he brought the lights on.
5: The pair also believes Boyd Cordner is an ideal replacement for King as assistant coach with both the Blues and Roosters. Michael Nisa has been ruled out of Australia's test series against Bangladesh with a calf injury. It's the second confirmed injury for the Aussies in just 2 days, with Josh Inglis also suffering from back spasms at training. That's sport. I'm Max White.
0: 26-8, that's the latest news and sport.
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9: Good morning. I'm Yvonne Rose. A 43-year-old Tascot man has been charged after allegedly making violent threats towards a female member of parliament on social media. Police allege the online posts included threats of violence, property damage, and statements about locating and harming the MP. The man was arrested at Tascot last night, charged with using a carriage service to threaten serious harm, refused bail, and is due to appear before the Bail Division Court today.
10: local surgeons on the Central Coast, local health district staff are actively lobbying the state government to fund a public robotic surgical platform to be used in treating prostate cancer for the region. Urologist surgeon Dr. Francis Ting, who works at Gosford and Wyong Public Hospital and Gosford Private Hospital, said public patients are forced to travel hours away or shell out large sums of money just to receive standard medical care. He said, despite being one of the fastest growing regions in New South Wales, the Central Coast Local Health District remains completely starved of a public robotic surgical platform. Read the full article out in print and online today. The Iris Foundation is launching its One Good Thing campaign from next Wednesday to September 8th. The initiative invites individuals, schools, workplaces and community groups to complete one simple act of kindness each week for 4 weeks to help build a stronger, more connected community. The free campaign concludes with The Big Good on September 8th and a celebration event at Long Jetty. Registration is available online. In sport, it was a tough night for Central Coast Heart in round 15 of the IMB Netball Premier League, with both teams going down to Southwest Mounties Magic. The open side lost 65-56, with Brooklyn O'Mara named player of the match. The 23 and under team was edged out 58-53, with Peyton Cook earning player of the match honours. 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
13: Fine and sunny, says the Bureau. Today, some light cloud, about 2, light westerly winds. Looking ahead, fine and sunny tomorrow and again on Saturday with a possible shower Sunday. 18 our top today. Currently 7 degrees at Tascot, 3 at Arimba this morning. And at Blackwall, it's sitting on 7 at 23 to 8 at Coast FM.
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My arms are stretching here in the studio this morning too. It is 19 to 8 with Greg Wilmot. Column 8 in the City Morning Herald today talks more on movies and TVs being dubbed. And I was talking about this yesterday and one reader this morning recalling watching Skippy with the dialogue dubbed in German. Imagine that saying, was ist los, Skip? Truth is, Skippy was dubbed in some 25 languages, would you believe? And sold to 128 countries.

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1: Oh, I had to play a little bit of it. Etched in our minds forever. Sydney Trains advise that trains are running on or near to time this morning. On the roads, no major accidents or breakdowns to report. We've got a steady run on the motorway this morning. Looking good on our local roads too. Spot any problems, call me here at Coast FM. Number to call, 43220072, and I'll check in again after 8. Here's Joan Jett and the Blackhearts. I Love Rock and Roll on The Big Breakfast here at Coast FM 963.

0: Jan Jett and the Black Hearts on the Big Breakfast, Coast FM 963. I love rock and roll. It is 7:45 with Greg Wilmot Thursday morning. Now, from the community file today, the Entrance Lions Club have their weekly Sunday market back this Sunday. It's in the Denning Street car park opposite Lakeside Plaza. Lots of stalls, second-hand goods, crafts, and a whole lot more. It's an early start there too. Those markets getting underway at 8:30 on Sunday morning and on till around 12:30. Caring for our community, Coast FM 963. She was morning.
1: International star Peter Byrne, hailed as the closest voice to Neil Diamond. 60 years of unforgettable hits, one spectacular celebration, Solitary Man. A Diamond anniversary celebration 1966 to 1992 comes to the Doylo this Saturday. Solitary Man, this Saturday from 8. Book now for a night of timeless music at the Doylo.
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1: Now it's time for the birthday book. 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
2: Filling up the 12 to 8 here at Coast FM as we open the birthday book on a Thursday morning, 6th day of August today, and we say happy birthday to Mick Wallace. Mick, happy birthday to you. Have a great day today. Lyle Anderson celebrating a birthday too. Good on you, Lyle. Many happy returns to you. And up at Kangiangi this morning, Janet Bromley is blowing out the candles bought on this day, August 6th. Janet, all the very best to you. Celebrating your birthdays with Daryl Summers, the Australian TV presenter, best remembered as the host of Hey Hey It's Saturday. He is 75 today, born in East Perran in Victoria, in Melbourne in 1951. Jerry Halliwell, Ginger Spice in The Spice Girls, 54, is Geraldine Halliwell, born in Watford on this day in 1972. She is 54 today. David Campbell, Australian singer and radio presenter, 53 today, born in Adelaide on this day back in 1973, son of Jimmy Barnes. Melissa George, Australian actress, turning 50 today. She was born in Perth on this day back in 1976, played Angel Parrish in the TV series Home and Away. And also celebrating a birthday today is Donna Lewis, born in Cardiff in Wales in 1973. She is 53 today, and her biggest hit was back in 1996, and here it is now, I Love You Always Forever. Happy birthday to Donna Lewis and all those celebrating birthdays today.

Donna Lewis, the birthday girl on the Big Breakfast, Coast FM 963, celebrating a birthday today. I love you always, forever. It is 8 to 8 with Greg Wilmot, a fine and sunny day today with light westerly winds, 18 degrees, our expected top today. Currently sitting on 8 outside our Gosford studios. The spring-like weather continuing this week. Great for the Gosford races today. An 8 event program from 12:30. The track rating today is a good 4. Here's Johnny Nash now. Hold me tight. Coast FM. Good morning.

Johnny Nash on the Big Breakfast, the Better Music Mix, KSTV 963. Gonna hold me tight at 4 to 8 with Greg Wilmot. Coming up to the news at 8 o'clock, Josh Bryant has that for us. And coming up in the 8 o'clock news this morning, a New South Wales parliamentary inquiry investigating a string of alleged maintenance failures at Newcastle's Calvary Mater Hospital and recommendations terminating the public-private partnership. One of the stories coming up in our news at 8. Other side of 8, I'll check in with trains and traffic. Check the fuel prices for you too. 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Got one coming up from Mondo Rock after 8 o'clock this morning. And I'll also open the lines, giving you a chance to go into the first draw this coming Friday. And that's a $250 voucher to spend at any one of the 12 Wyong Leagues Group clubs that you can spend. Listen out for your cue to call after 8 this morning. Getting us in and here's Dionne Warwick. This one called All the Love in the World. KSTV.

0: Just a reminder, on school days, school children are about and the speed limit around schools is 40Ks. 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A message from Transport for New South Wales.
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2: It's 8 o'clock. Good morning. I'm Josh Bryant. Sydney gangs using encrypted platforms to contact young people for underworld-related crimes are being targeted by proposed new laws from the state government. The reforms would give police the power to search digital devices suspected of being associated with outsourced violence. A 10-year jail time would also apply for failures to comply with Crime Commission investigations. Police Minister Yasmin Catley says it's about making sure criminals aren't taking advantage of evolving technology.
3: We know that the operating model of organised criminals is changing, and the government needs to stay agile, and that's exactly what we are doing. We're keeping pace with the crooks to get ahead of them.
2: The federal opposition leader is warning housing shortages will last another 7 years, even if net overseas migration immediately fell in line with target forecasts. Home Affairs Minister Tony Burke postponed a planned address on migration changes that was due today due to elements which could not be finalised in time. Angus Taylor argues current migration levels remain well ahead of new home construction. Cycling advocates are backing a move by the federal government to introduce national safety and compliance standards for e-bikes. Backed by $6.6 million in federal funding, a new national framework has been announced, aligning Australia with international regulations. Bicycle Industries Australia General Manager Peter Burke has told Today the reforms will provide greater clarity for riders.
4: So this will mean that a consumer going into a shop will have confidence that the product that they are buying is a good quality, it's compliant, and it's the right speed, right power, and it can be used on the road legally.
2: A man has been charged following an investigation into violent social media posts directed at a female MP. Police say the 43-year-old from the Central Coast had allegedly posted online threats to damage property and to locate and harm the politician in public. The man remains in custody, having been refused bail, and is due to appear before a court today. Telehealth provider UpDoc says it's notifying customers of a security breach involving unauthorised access to a third-party system. It's understood hackers had briefly accessed customer details at the end of last month. UpDoc maintains no financial or medical records were exposed and that users do not need to take any immediate action. Also making news, a woman has been arrested. Four men are in hospital after a stabbing attack in central London. British police say the incident is believed to be mental health related and is not being treated as related to terrorism. And a motorcyclist has been charged after a police pursuit and drug seizure in the state's Illawarra. In finance, the Dow Jones closed up 263 points. The Nasdaq closed down. One Aussie dollar buying 70.5 US cents.
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7: Round 23 of the NRL kicks off tonight with the Cowboys taking on the Titans on the Gold Coast. North Queensland will be keen to bounce back after a humiliating 70-point loss to the Roosters, but NRL legend Sam Thaiday has told Today they'll have to dig deep with their finals hopes on the line.
8: Can they do it? I don't know. The Titans aren't going to make this easy for them, but if the Cowboys want to try to get in that eight, they really need to make sure they win this game, nail it, and get some confidence back.
7: Socceroos World Cup star Nestori Irinkunda is on the cusp of finalising the biggest deal of his career. English championship club Watford reportedly accepting Sporting Lisbon's $24.5 million offer for the young gun, and FIFA president Gianni Infantino has issued an apology following his botched World Cup plan. That's sport. I'm Max White.
2: That's news and sport.
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10: International star Peter Byrne hailed as the closest voice to Neil Diamond. 60 years of unforgettable hits, one spectacular celebration, Solitary Man. A Diamond Anniversary Celebration 1966 to 1992 comes to the Doyle Oak this Saturday. Solitary Man, this Saturday from 8. Book now for a night of timeless music at the Doyle Oak.
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11: In for a fine and sunny Thursday, says the Bureau. Some cloud about today too. Light westerly winds, looking about fine and sunny tomorrow and again on Saturday with a possible shower come Sunday. 18 degrees, our expected top today. We've got low tide next hour on Brisbane Water at 17 minutes past 9 with a high tide later on today at 2 minutes past 4 this afternoon. Currently at Pretty Beach, it's sitting on 7 degrees, 7 at Central Mangrove. And at Norival this morning, it's sitting on 10 at 5 past 8 at Coast FM.
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0: Big Breakfast at Coast FM 963. It's a band called Katzigugu and Too Shy at 12 past 8 with Greg Wilbur. Neil Sedaka in there too, Little Bad Blood this morning. Morning to the 8 o'clockers on this 6th day of August. Now, driving home along the M1 yesterday, I noted a big 30 painted on the side of Plotty the Dinosaur up there at Summersby. And it reminded me that it's been 30 years since Plotty relocated from Wyoming, where Aldi is now, up to the current location overlooking the motorway at Summersby. He's got a good view, Plotty, looking over the motorway there for some 30 years. Can you believe that cold, bleak afternoon 30 years ago saw 10,000 people line the streets of Gosford to witness Plotty relocating? And further back in history, Plotty was actually constructed back in 1963 for Eric Worrell, who had the Reptile Park where Aldi now stands. Eric Worrell's Reptile Park. And you could get yourself photographed beside Plotty too, because he was overlooking the highway there. These days, though, of course, a big compound around it, but you can certainly see it very clearly on the M1. 30 years been up there keeping an eye on the traffic.
1: Servo savings? Here's where to fill up.
0: 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Pearl Energy at North Wyong, and also the United Service Station at North Wyong. 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Unleaded 91 at $1.97.5, the United at North Wyong and Pearl Energy at North Wyong. 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Best we could find on petrol's buy this morning at Pearl Energy at North Wyong. Diesel at $2.36.5, Pearl Energy at North Wyong and the United at North Wyong. And premium diesel, just best about this morning, $2.38.5 at the Metro Service Station at Berkeley Vale. 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
0: Sydney Trains advise the trains are running on or needed time on the roads. No major accidents or breakdowns to report. We've got a steady run on the motorway this morning. Central Coast Highway past the Grammar School at Erina Heights through the Carlton Road roundabout up to the Terrigal Drive Barralong Road intersection at Erina. A little slow there. Also the highway approaching the Mans Road roundabout at Narara. Also Narara Valley Drive approaching the Mans Road roundabout there. Also Davistown Road approaching Avoca Drive at Greenpoint. Little slow this morning too. 40 k's around our school zones. Spot any further problems out there, call me here at Coast FM. Number to call 43220072, and I'll check in again after 8:30.
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0: 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A couple of notable songs on the album too were State of the Heart and Summer of 81. It was a great album they released all those years ago. 81, that one coming out. 20 past eight with Greg Wilmot. More prizes more often here at Coast FM. Now this month we have weekly draws of a $250 voucher to spend at any of the 12 clubs in the Wyong Leagues Club Group. Now the lines are open to register with the first draw tomorrow morning in the morning show with Deb Lennon just after our local news at 10:30. 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You see, we're doing four draws each Friday this month during August. Like to enter? Lines are open, 4322 0072. 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

0: 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It's the Easy Beats. I got Friday on my mind. Of course we have, on a Thursday morning at 25 past 8 with Greg Wilman. Congratulations going out to Anne at North Entrance, loving Coast FM, having relocated here some 5 years ago. Colin at Wamberal enjoying the big breakfast this morning, as is Sue at East Gosford. Rosalie loving the show this morning too. Rosalie, all the best to you at Point Clear. You're in the draw, along with Annette at Wyong. Good on you, Annette. All the best. And Sonia at Buff Point was first through, nice and quick this morning, going into the draw. Tomorrow, our first draw, and all six of you staying in the draw for the remainder of the month, because there are four weekly draws during the month of August. As I say, we kick it off tomorrow morning with our first draw in the morning show with Deb Lennon after our 10:30 local news. And talking about Deb Lennon, she will give you more chances to enter the draw after nine this morning. 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
0: Coming up to all the latest news at 8:30, and coming up in our national news in sport, Michael Nesser ruled out of the upcoming Test cricket series against Bangladesh. Local news on the radio, David Abrahams has that for us. And after 8:30 this morning, I'll check trains and traffic once again. Cheryl and Darcy along around 8:45 with gardening today, and our handy hint for the day is on the radio for you too. A little bit of handy information to continue through a Thursday morning as we head against the wind with Bob Seger on The Big Breakfast here at Coast FM 963.

0: Just a reminder, on school days, school children are about and the speed limit around schools is 40Ks. So keep our kids safe, watch for the 40K signs and slow down. 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A message from Transport for New South Wales.
1: It's 8:30. Good morning. I'm Josh Bryant. The state's Better Regulation Minister is vowing to learn lessons from other jurisdictions as part of efforts to drive down the wait for trade licences in New South Wales. Tradespeople say they're waiting weeks or months to get their licence here, compared to a wait of as little as 2 weeks elsewhere in the country. Analak Shanthavong has told Ben Fordham investments this year have driven down average wait times by 40%, but the government knows there's still more to do.
2: I've instructed the Building Commission to examine what our other colleagues are doing, in particular in the bigger states, and if there is something we can learn, we can do from those colleagues in other states, then we'll implement that ASAP as well.
1: Sydney gangs using encrypted platforms to contract young people for underworld-related crimes are being targeted by proposed new laws. The state government reforms will give police the power to search digital devices suspected to be associated with the outsourcing of violence. Regional leaders, unions, traditional owners have travelled to state parliament to highlight the risks of the Narrabri gas project. The Lock the Gate Alliance will be lobbying outside Macquarie Street, calling for transparency around the government's review of the future of gas statement. Country Women's Association Chief Executive Danica Lee says the lack of publicly available information is concerning.
3: All of the organisations being represented here today are raising those concerns, and those concerns, you know, range from farmers and their threats to water for irrigation and food security purposes, threats to communities in terms of their town water.
1: Australia will modernise its national breast cancer screening program, moving beyond traditional mammograms. Under a newly endorsed framework, women will be offered multi-tiered screening pathways based on their lifestyle, family history and personal risks. Researchers say the changes to protocol will help deliver earlier diagnosis and reduce the intensity of treatments. New analysis shows 9 in 10 new parents has gotten behind the wheel while fatigued over the past month. The Monash University study found participants were sleeping 6 hours a night on average with poor quality sleep, the majority experiencing tired eyes and increased blinking while behind the wheel. Associate Professor Sajan Koppel says postnatal care should include advice about the risks posed of driving while tired.
4: Where possible, and I know it's not always possible, we would encourage parents to delay non-essential trip or to share the driving or to travel when they're most alert or nap beforehand.
1: And a Central Coast man is due to face court charged with making violent threats to a female member of parliament online. In finance, the Dow Jones closed up 263 points, the Nasdaq down 221, one Aussie dollar buying 70.5 US cents.
5: There's one nursery on the coast that makes gardening affordable. Narara Valley Nursery.
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7: The Broncos have kicked off the mind games ahead of the NRL's Battle of Brisbane on Saturday night. 5/8 Ezra Mam denying the match at Suncorp Stadium is a Dolphins home game while referring to their rival's old suburban name.
8: It's in Brisbane and we're the Brisbane Broncos, so it was made to be the home of the Brisbane Broncos, and you know, I'm sure that's what we take personal in this battle against Redcliffe.
7: Round 23 kicks off tonight with the Titans hosting the Cowboys on the Gold Coast. Gianni Infantino will remain as FIFA president after he received the backing of senior executives. The 56-year-old has now issued an apology over his botched plan to sell stakes in the World Cup, and a soccer player has been killed after he was struck by lightning during a third-tier regional match in Thailand. That's sport. I'm Max White.
1: 26-9, that's the latest news and sport.
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10: Good morning, I'm David Abrahams. Central Coast crews from New South Wales Ambulance and VRA Rescue played a key role in the successful search and rescue of a missing bushwalker in Olney State Forest in the Lower Hunter yesterday. Police were told the man had become separated from a family member while bushwalking at night and was unable to be located. The operation involved Central Coast crews of New South Wales Ambulance, VRA, Polair, Police Rescue, the SES, and the Rural Fire Service. It all ended well at approximately 10:25 yesterday. The missing bushwalker was located by Polair. Central Coast Council has increased ranger patrols in the Terrigal area to monitor the well-being of a popular sunbather. The announcement came after community activist Joy Cooper from Greenpoint expressed concerns for the safety of the coast's newest temporary resident, a young sub-Antarctic fur seal, which continues to sun itself daily on the popular beach. First spotted on July 18, the seal has been reappearing daily to the delight of residents and visitors. And as part of Gosford Funhouse Factory's first birthday celebrations, the much-loved Gosford cinema series will roll out the red carpet for one of cinema's most iconic cult classics, Death Becomes Her, with a screening tonight. Creative director Glitter Supernova said there was something magical about gathering together to watch a great film. Doors open at 6 p.m. for happy hour and cocktails and burgers, with the film starting at 7 p.m. In sport, a local Fire and Rescue New South Wales crew from the region has claimed bragging rights after taking out the regional firefighter championships held in Goulburn. The Wyong team came from behind on the second day of the event held last weekend to narrowly defeat a formidable Country Fire Authority crew from Echuca in Victoria. Another Fire and Rescue crew from Wonji Wonji came in third among the 22 crews to round out the podium. This has been Coast FM Local News in association with Coast Community News.
5: Ladies and gentlemen, it's the epic event Elvis fans have been waiting for one day only, Sunday, August 9th at 3 p.m. The Avoca Beach Theatre presents The Great Elvis Spectacular. 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
12: In for a fine day, a sunny day as well. Some cloud about and light westerly winds. Looking ahead, fine and sunny tomorrow to end the working week. Come Saturday, a fine day and a possible shower forecast on Sunday. 18 degrees, our expected top today. Currently 10 degrees at Woi Woi, 10 at Wyonga, and at Wyong Creek this morning sitting on 6 degrees. At 23 to 9.
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0: Good on there from Nick Lowe on the Big Breakfast, Coast FM 963. Got to be cruel to be kind. It is 19 to 9 with Greg Wilmot Thursday morning. Don't forget the census night is fast approaching. Census night is Tuesday night, August 11. Now, it is compulsory, and if you do have your details, you can complete the form now if you know where you'll be next Tuesday. 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Census night coming up this Tuesday night.
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0: Sydney Trains advise trains are running on or needed time this morning on the roads. No major accidents or breakdowns to report. We've got a steady run on the motorway. Slow run westbound along Wyong Road from Chitaway Bay into Tuggera. Also the Central Coast Highway from the Grammar School up towards the Terrigal Drive Barralong Road intersection at Erina. The highway from Mans Road down to the roundabout there at Narara. A little slow this morning too, as is Davistown Road coming out there approaching Avoca Drive at Green Point. 40 k's around our school zone. Spot any problems? Call me here at Coast FM. Number to call 4322 0072, and we'll keep you posted with trains and traffic across the day at Coast FM 18 to 9.

0: Roberta Flack on The Big Breakfast, a bit of music mix, KSFM 963. Feel like making love at 8:45 with Greg Milbert. Now, it's Old Boys Day at Woi Woi Oval this Sunday afternoon, round 16 of Central Coast Rugby League. Six games of football. Nice early start there too at 9:55 with the under-19s game. And an Old Boys game at 3:05 through the old Roosters there running around Woi Woi Oval on Sunday afternoon with the main game, the first grade game, Woi Woi up against the defending Premier's Kincumber. That game at 3:35. Should be a big day, a good day at Woi Woi Oval this coming Sunday. Time to go gardening now with Gardening Today. Here's Sherilyn Darcy.
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2: Need to thicken up a hedge or shrub? Now's a great time to trim down their height to about half their current size, and this will encourage lateral growth. This is also a way to prevent wind rock of taller shrubs occurring during winter. The winter winds can cause shrubs to rock back and forth, and this leads to the destabilization of root systems and make holes to form in the soil. During heavy rains, water can collect in these holes and lead to fungal issues with the roots. Trim now for healthy, thick shrubs come next spring. Sherilyn Darcy, Gardening Today.
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0: 12 to 9 here at KSFM. It's time for our handy hint of the day. Now, I came across this one the other day. The reason you cry when you chop up onions is the chemical in the onions goes straight to the nearest source of water, which is usually your eyes. So place a wet towel near the onion, which will absorb the chemical when you're chopping them up. You don't have to cry when you're cutting up onions. Another handy hint for you on The Big Breakfast Monday morning here at KSFM.

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This is Coast FM 963. That is the Rolling Stones and The Last Time. It is 8 to 9 with Greg Wilman on this Thursday morning. Now, from the community farm, the Gosford Night Markets are back tomorrow night, Friday night. The venue is the Gosford Showground. They start at 5 o'clock tomorrow afternoon and continue until 10 p.m, weather permitting, that is, and the weather tomorrow looking pretty good too. Market stalls, food trucks, kids' rides, carnival games, free entry too, and there's plenty of parking around the showground. So check it out this coming Friday night. As I say, a great way to spend a Friday night. 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

0: Fleetwood Mac, all part of the classic hits on the Big Breakfast, Coast FM 963, Seven Wonders. At 4 to 9 with Greg Wilmot, a fine and sunny day today. Some light cloud about 2, light westerly winds. And looking ahead, fine and sunny tomorrow, Friday. And the weekend, bit of a mixed bag, really. Looking all right on Saturday. They're saying a possible shower on Sunday. 18 degrees, our expected top today. Still in single figures around parts of the Central Coast. Outside our studios here in Gosford, though, it's hit double figures. It's sitting on 11 degrees.
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0: Coming up to all the latest news at 9 o'clock, Josh Bryant has that for us. Coming up after 9, more great classic hits on your radio with Deb Lennon, taking you through a Thursday morning. Deb's got more classic album tracks too, sponsored by the Wyong Leagues Club Group. And listen out, be a cue to call to win a $250 voucher. Deb will be looking for more entries with the first draw happening tomorrow morning in the morning show at 10:30. Happy Thursday. Enjoy the rest of your week. I'll catch you Monday morning for breakfast. Del Shannon gets us to news. Little Town Flirt here at Coast FM.

0: Just a reminder, on school days, school children are about and the speed limit around schools is 40Ks. 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
2: Good morning, I'm Josh Bryant. New South Wales Police will be given upgraded investigative powers designed to help them target sophisticated crime syndicates. The reforms will introduce Australian-first digital evidence access orders for serious offences. Driver's licence and photo card images will also be fed into a national fraud prevention service. Government officials say the measures will adapt policing tools to combat encrypted technology, child recruitment and other outsourcing of violence. The federal opposition leader is urging the government to take decisive action on migration after a postponed speech by the Home Affairs Minister. Tony Burke was due to address migration changes in a speech today, but elements could not be finalised in time. The federal opposition claims housing shortages will last another 7 years, even if net overseas migration immediately fell in line with government targets. National Senator Bridget McKenzie is told Nine something has to be done.
3: So whilst Labor's trying to come up with a plan to get their 2 million people target under control, I say 2 million new arrivals is too many.
2: Iranian officials are expressing confidence that a deal is close in the talks with Oman about the reopening of the Strait of Hormuz. US officials insist they're also participating in the discussions and have suggested a formal deal could be finalised within days. One of the state's biggest prisons will see changes to better manage the rising remand population. Under the changes, the Metropolitan Remand and Reception Centre at Silverwater will transition to a 24/7 facility from October. Authorities say that would allow police to transfer bail-refused offenders into custody at any time, which should ease pressure on cells at police stations. The family of an Australian woman killed in the United States argues her children would have a better life if they're allowed to live here. It's alleged Megan Bowler was murdered by her husband Jesse Nicholas Jones in April. Her children are currently in the care of their paternal grandmother in the US. Megan's father Tony has told Ben Fordham they're struggling to get government support because the children didn't have birth certificates formally registered.
4: From what we understand is that there might be 1.5 million attorneys in America, and approximately 50 of them are qualified to handle a case of this nature.
2: Also making news, the Ukrainian President Volodymyr Zelensky is pleading with allies for urgent air defence supplies after another wave of missile strikes on Kyiv killed more than 20 people. And a motorcyclist is facing charges after a police pursuit and drug seizure in the Illawarra. In finance, the Dow Jones closed up 263 points, the Nasdaq down 221, one Aussie dollar buying 70.5 US cents.
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8: Appy Coruscant believes his leadership could have been better during the Tigers' Adam Dewey saga, but speaking on Nine's Freddie and the Eighth, the Tigers' co-captain believes the issue was magnified.
9: I'm more surprised at the way it erupted. I think it was blown out from what actually happened, and I think if you actually know Adam, you'd understand as well.
8: Meanwhile, NRL officials have reportedly arrived in England to hold talks with clubs as the prospect of a groundbreaking deal with the Super League nears completion. And the Waratahs will unveil two major signings today, both Bernard Foley and Nick Phipps committing to the club for the 2027 Super Rugby season. The duo famously led the team to their first and only title in 2014. That's sport. I'm Max White.
2: Thanks, Max. It's 9:04. That's the latest news and sport.
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15: Good
6: morning. Sunny today with light winds and a high of 18 degrees. Getting down to 3 overnight tonight. Sunny with a chance of morning frost tomorrow Friday, tops of 18. For Saturday, the chance of morning fog and a mostly sunny day with a top of 18. It's currently 14 degrees in Mardie and 12 in Wyonga. Coming up to 9:05.
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0: So beautiful, isn't it? Bread, make it with you. To start the hour, Steve Earle, Copperhead Road. A better music mix with the classic hits throughout the day here at Coast FM 963. A very good morning to you on this beautiful Central Coast Thursday. It's gorgeous, isn't it? Thanks to Greg for another great big breakfast show. After the 10:30 local news, popular psychologist and philosopher Carlos Camacho will join me for a chat. This month on Coast FM, we'll be giving away 4 weekly gift vouchers of $250 to spend at any of the 12 Wyong League's group clubs. It's amazing. The first draw will be after the 10:30 local news tomorrow morning. Listen for your cue to call sometime this morning. Remembering, once you've entered, you're in for all 4 weekly draws. 14 minutes past 9.
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0: The wonderful Billy Joel, A Longest Time, and Los Bravos before that with Black is Black. Classic Hits Coast FM 963. It's 20 past nine. We've got a track from the Eagles on the way next.
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wouldn't want to live there for too long. 27 minutes past nine. 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David Abrahams will update us with the latest local news after Cat Stevens, Oh Very Young.

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2: Good morning, I'm David Abrahams. A 43-year-old Tascot man has been charged after allegedly making violent threats towards a female member of parliament on social media. Police allege the online posts included threats of violence, property damage and statements about locating and harming the MP. The man was arrested at Tascot last night, charged with using a carriage service to threaten serious harm, refused bail and is due to appear before the Bail Division Court later today. Annual general meetings of the 15 Central Coast Surf Lifesaving Clubs have been in full swing over the winter, with accolades dished out to special long-serving members. At the recent annual general meeting of the Entrance Surf Lifesaving Club, President Warren Evard announced Barry Miller and John Sleeman had been awarded life membership of the club. Meanwhile, on the other end of the coast, Kilcare Surf Lifesaving Club President Craig Shepherd awarded two new life members in Tony Newton and Luke Hayter. In other news, Budgie Woi Discount Drugstore has become the first pharmacy in the Swansea electorate to sign up to the state government's landmark reform that makes it faster and easier for eligible women to access family planning, with women in the electorate now able to access the oral contraceptive pill directly from their local pharmacist for the first time. In sport, Central Coast Rugby Union finals are shaping up to be the usual hard-fought affairs, with the minor semi-finals kicking off this weekend at Woi Woi from Saturday. Meanwhile, in the Rugby League, round 16 of the local senior men's competition will see ladder leaders Erina take on Berkeley Vale on Sunday afternoon at Ted Doyle Oval, in Berkeley Vale. 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
6: Sunny today with light winds and a high of 18. Getting down to 3 degrees overnight tonight. Tomorrow Friday, sunny with a chance of morning frost, tops of 18. For Saturday, the chance of morning fog and a mostly sunny day, tops of 18. It's currently 10 degrees in Central Mangrove and 14 in your Minor Beach at 27 minutes before 10.
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0: Always a favourite, Santana, Black Magic Woman. And before that, classic album tracks sponsored by Wyong Leagues Group. Starting off with John Farnham, You're the Voice, from the album Whispering Jack from 1986. And Daryl Braithwaite, One Summer, from the Edge album in 1988. 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And that will be drawn each Friday during August here on Coast of M 963. So listen out for your cue to call sometime this morning. It's 14 minutes to 10. Deb Lennon with you till 12.
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7: Hi, I'm Ivor Davies for Coast Care. I'm a keen surfer and have spent much of my life enjoying Australia's oceans and beaches. In recent years, I've seen enormous damage being done to our coast through people leaving rubbish on beaches, polluting the waterways, and damaging fragile habitat. If we want our children and grandchildren to enjoy this great southern land, leave nothing but footprints and take nothing but memories. 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

Such true words, aren't they, Joe South? Walk a mile in my shoes and Creedence. Before that, with Travel and Band. 6 minutes to 10. We've got the 10 o'clock national news. On the way after George Michael and Freedom on Classic Hits Coast FM.